Well, this is David Rhodes, and you're listening to The Soul of Many Places on this beautiful Wednesday afternoon here in Arcata, California. Humboldt Hot Air is what we're broadcasting on, and I hope it's just as nice a day there wherever you might be. We are listening to Mama's Broke right now in the background from their brand new recording called Reunion, and this is an instrumental track, Pfeffele Waltz. And then just before Mama's Broke, the local favorites, Compost Mountain Boys from their High on a Mountain we heard their version of a Steel Driver's song, When We're Gone, Long Gone. And then some pretty beautiful music from the band Ordinary Elephant from their recording called Ordinary Elephant, and we heard Once Upon a Time. And then Daryl Scott String Band from the Old Cane Back Rocker brought us Redbird. And then we heard some Doug Carroll recording of African birds in the background as we did the ID. And then we heard from French Frith, Kaiser and Thompson from their recording Lost and Found and Bird in God's Garden. And then the great Qawwali singer Nusrat Fateh Ali Khan from the recording called Must Mutt. And we heard The Game. Well, I do want to mention that this coming Thursday afternoon over there at the Arcata Library, there's going to be an open house with, let's see, I lost the information. Let me see if I can pull it up here real quick.

0: I'm having trouble with that. I'll see if I can get it in there at the end of the show. But coming right up here, here's our tribute to Wendell Berry with a spoken word piece. Right here on The Soul of Many Places.
1: The grower of trees, the gardener, the man born to farming, whose hands reach into the ground and sprout. To him, the soil is a divine drug. He enters into death yearly and comes back rejoicing. He has seen the light lie down in the dung heap and rise again in the corn. His thought passes along the row ends like a mole. What miraculous seed has he swallowed, that the unending sentence of his love flows out of his mouth, like a vine clinging in the sunlight, and like water descending in the dark?
2: He talked the small seed in the dirt, stood up and wiped his brow.

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Surrounded by the future, never felt so alone as anyone. And he thinks back on the winter wheat as far as I could see. Born in Jude, this Kansas dirt where he was meant to be. Never felt so captive, never felt so free. 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He worked those hungry acres long as he could. He hoped the kids might love it, but he knew they never would. Now it's a backyard and a garden in a Winfield neighborhood, but he's still trying.

Standing at the sink, he scrubs the lens, drags down the drain, hoping there is some small part of life that might remain. Still he worries about the market price, he worries about the rain every day. But he's got no regrets, and he ain't the kind of mourn. Struggling at the stove, he opens up a can of corn that was grown 5,000 miles from the place where he was born. And he starts to pray.

small seed of the dirt, stood up and wiped his brow. Looked back on the short row as the light was fading now. Labor in the hot sun as long as life allows.

Well, this is David Rhodes, and you're listening to The Soul of Many Places. We just finished up with a little set of tribute song and poetry to the late, great Wendell Berry. We heard Gillian Welch and David Rawlings from their great recording revival, Annabelle, sung about the 40 acres and a mule and the hard life of farming. And then John McCutcheon from his Bucket List recording, we heard a song that very might well have been written about Wendell Berry, Farmer, the name of that track. And then we heard a recitation from a collection of Wendell Berry poems, Selected Poems, Volume 1, The Man Born to Farming. And, of course, Wendell Berry was a poet, a writer of fiction and nonfiction, an anti-war activist, a protector and guardian of the agrarian way, very much against industrial farming. But he passed away here on the last day of August, I believe, and wanted to shine a little light on Wendell Berry. If you're not familiar with him, check out some of his work. It's pretty amazing stuff. Well, in that last break, I was trying to get to you some information about the poetry event coming up, and so I did able to locate that. Tomorrow night at the Arcata Library, starting at 6 o'clock, a local author talk with Nancy Resnick. She's a citizen of Humboldt County, McKinleyville, I believe, and this will be her first show in several of them, celebrating her new book, Redwood Curtain Rising. Attendees will hear Nancy read an excerpt from the book and engage in a discussion centered on its themes. And that'll be at 6 o'clock tomorrow night at the Arcata Library, 507th Street in Arcata. And then there'll also be some opportunities to hear Nancy at the Trinidad Library on the 19th, which is a Saturday at 2 o'clock, and at the McKinleyville Library on the 30th, which is a Wednesday at 6 p.m. So I do want to make sure you were aware of that. So thanks for listening to that information about Nancy Resnick and her new book coming out. It's all based on family living in Humboldt County. So sounds like we all might have a little bit of interest in that. Okay, we're coming up into the last half hour or so of today's show, and we're listening to Oregon right now, the great band. This is from their recording called Out of the Woods, and it's a track called Fall 77, and it's going to be used to usher in a little bit of set of music that talks about the coming and the coming of fall, the changing of fall. Of course, it's a couple of weeks away, but by the time I'm back here, it'll already have happened. So I want to just give a shout out to the turning of the season here in Northern California.

And to get us started, right after we hear this organ, we'll hear some music from the very late, great John Prine. Summer's End on the Soul of Many Places.

fall. I'm just sitting here, waiting here, praying that soon that cool summer ain't gonna fall. I'm a poor fool, I'm waiting for the rain to fall.

Well, this is David Rhodes, and I'm the host of The Soul of Many Places. You've been hopefully listening to it for a bit here this lovely Wednesday afternoon. Right now we're listening to an autumn song. We've had a few autumn songs here in the mix for the last set. Right now we're listening to Mose Allison from a recording called Autumn Song, and this is the title track, the great Mose Allison. And then Sarah Vaughn from a recording called Crazy and Mixed Up brought us her scat influenced version of Autumn Leaves, the great Sarah Vaughn. And then just before Sarah Vaughn, we heard from the City Folk from a recording called In Another's Eyes, and we heard Waiting for the Rain. We can wait a little bit longer if we have another day like this in store. What a beautiful, beautiful day. But the rain's going to come. We've already had just a little sampling of it, but it'll be here. John Prine from his very last recording called The Tree of Forgiveness, we heard Summer's End. Well, we're starting to get close to the end of the show. I do want to mention that the Lizard Queen will be in here with her integral frequencies, great music, great commentary, horoscopes and tarot cards, and some pretty cool music as well. So stick around for that starting at 6 o'clock. There's been so many things that have been going on, but don't forget about Cannafest this weekend. The Northtown Books is going to be grand opening on September 18th at their new location, sprung up from the ashes of the fire. Tomorrow night in Eureka, A Reason to Listen, the great poetry open mic starting at a new location at the Eagle House there. Tomorrow night, sign up, I think, starts at 6 and poetry at 6:30. The library talk is tomorrow evening at 6 o'clock with Nancy and her new book about living in Humboldt and family love. So we're going to wind things down here with a song from local favorites, the Ponies of Harmony. And I'll have an announcement of something pertaining to them as well coming up right after this. But let's listen to the last of this beautiful Mose Allison tune, and then the Ponies of Harmony right here on The Soul of Many Places.

Well, there we go. That's the Ponies of Harmony, and we listened to "You Can't Put a Price on a Friend," and I'm gonna get some music going here and tell you a little bit about what the Ponies of Harmony are up to. On Monday, September 28th. Yes, Jesters, no Amazon, is going to be coming up at the Arcata Playhouse. That's a Monday evening, September 28th. A program called Yes, Jesters, Cabaret and Supper. Yes, Jesters, No Amazon brings community together for an evening that begins with dinner and some Dada Italo Calvino clown-inspired cabaret that will eventually end when a public meeting breaks out. There will be a presentation of proposed action items, art and zine-making prompts and supplies, group discussions, and room for all. Activities will center around what we can do to oppose corporate rule in Humboldt County. In particular, you guessed it, a certain monopolistic megacorporation that wants to build a warehouse in McKinleyville. Yes, it's about the Amazon, proposed Amazon distribution center, or whatever it is they're building there. But it's going to be a brainstorming session inspired by some good food, some good music. There'll be Jerry Martian, Katie Gurin, Jax will be up there, as well as James Zeller and Katie Belknap. And I think they have a new song about the very notion about the Amazon business perhaps coming up here in Humboldt County. But it'll be an opportunity for citizens to get together and make some plans and touch base and reach out to one another to see what can happen in terms of trying to keep the proposed development from taking place. So that's going to be coming up on Monday, September 28th. The doors and supper at 6 o'clock. The show begins at 6:15. It's a pay what you can, but you can find out more information on the sanctuaryarcata.org website. And it should be a lot of fun, as well as very important meeting for the future of Humboldt County, with the possible impact of the distribution center coming in. Okay, right now in the background, we're listening to the Absinthe Quartet, a local favorite band here, from a recording called What Do All These Knobs and Switches Do? And that's from, and the song is called Ronaldo's Rock Fortress. And then, of course, just before the Absinthe Quartet, we heard from the Ponies of Harmony, You Can't Put a Price on a Friend, from their recording called Dear One. And then, of course, Mose Allison to get us kicked off on that little set of music. All right, so we've covered a lot of ground here on this afternoon's The Soul of Many Places. I'm so glad you had a chance to come in and join with me on part of it, or maybe all of it. But I'll be back here in 2 weeks on September 23rd. That's the fourth Wednesday of the month. I'm here on the second and the fourth Wednesdays. So please stay tuned and stick around for the Lizard Queen with her integral frequencies coming right up. And in the meantime, enjoy this beautiful weather. Pay attention to all the different things going on. There's just so many opportunities to get out there and enjoy life and enjoy the community and enjoy this beautiful weather. So take care of yourselves, take care of each other, and I'll be with you soon. All right, bye-bye.

0: 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Hi, you're listening to KHHA LP Arcata, 94.7 FM, Community Ford Radio from the district that makes cream. Does it still make cream? I don't know. Inside thought. Meow, meow, you're mine. Normally you're listening to Lizard Queen, but I don't know what sound lizards make. I meow. I'm your mom. And the first song we're going to be listening to today is one I play all the time. I don't care. It's my show. It's not my show. It's Queen Blank, the demo version by David Bowie. I'm scared to say the full name because of a certain entity called the Federal Communication Commission. Might be like, so I won't. But I will say this. Triple carp surging C.
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Or if you're online at humblehotair.org, I can see you. I mean, I can smell you. We have 12 online listeners. Yay! Most times when I do my shows, it's like 5 to 6. And it's always 5 to 6. I think there's just people who just have it running on their web browser continuously and are asleep or something. So, if you hear my voice, you can request a song. You can call us. You can't text. Our phone right now is our iPhone 17. Studio phone is completely full in storage. But you can call and request a song as long as it's radio-friendly at 707. You know that part. 382-1398. 707-382-1398. Yeah. But for now, I'm going to play my music. That last song was Queen Blank by David Bowie. It was the demo version. That's not the actual name of the song. Blah, blah, blah, blah, blah. I hate you, FCC. Up next is I Don't Want to Be Too Cool by Kate Fagan. But first, it's hot. Well, it's humble hot. It's not hot at all. It is a beautiful, nice, high 70s degree weather here in, is this considered Northern Humboldt? Mid to Northern Humboldt? And it's beautiful. It's nice. I was going to go outside with a long sleeve, but nope. I went out with a crop top. And then I got hit on by two middle-aged women who said some remarks that I won't repeat on the radio. And it made me feel good. Anyways, here's a I Don't Want to Be Too Cool. But before that, let's see. today's Wednesday from 6 to 8. Oh, we don't have any underwriting. Not ads, underwriting to say, so I won't. You got a cat.

Hi. Hi. You're listening to Humble Hot Air. Or if your name's the Federal Communication Commission. My name's your mom. And this is normally not my show. I'm covering for Lizard Queen, who's out. I honestly have no idea what they're doing, but I hope they're having fun. Hopefully not sick. That last song was I Don't Want to Be Too Cool by Kate Fagan. And up next, we have a song I found recently. Karma is a son of a gun. I've always on 80s music for so long, my whole life. But all the new music I've been adding to my playlist for the past, 6 months has been so much 80s. It's beautiful. And this next song is, it's called Spring is Coming with a Strawberry in the Mouth. You interpret that how you will. Me, I don't... No. By Roger Doyle. And it's beautiful. Give it a chance. Oh, I realized Twin Peaks has been blurring this whole time. Hi. How many people are listening online? I can see that. I can smell it. Last I checked, we had 12. I'm expecting to go down to 10. And we went down to 10. Ha ha! But if you want to request a song, I would love to play it. At 707. You know that part. 382. 1398. Normally you could text this phone as well, but the iPhone 17 studio phone we have is currently full of storage, so you can only call. But you don't even have to request the song. You just go like, "Meow," or you can just be like, "You suck." All is cool. I'd love to hear your voice. Anyways, here's Spring is Coming with a Strawberry in the Mouth. Meow. Help me.

Meow, meow, meow. Shut up, Twin Peaks. Meow. It's September 9th. And you're listening to Humble Hot Air. I'm your mom, and you're probably on 94.7 FM, or if not, you're on humblehotair.org. Meow, meow, meow. That last song was by Roger Doyle. Spring is coming with a strawberry in the mouth. Yeah, that's the name of it. Up next, we have the Roches, or the Roches. I don't know. I've only read it. English is awful like that, where you can read a word and you... Good luck guessing how it's pronounced. But it's called Come Softly to Me, a cover originally done by the Fleetwoods. And this cover is 5 billion times better. Meow, meow. In my not so humble opinion. Meow, meow. But if you want to hear your song, as long as it's radio friendly, it doesn't have any F bombs or S bombs or bomb. Oh, okay. You can request a song if you call at 707 382 1398. You can call. You cannot text temporarily at the moment. Our iPhone 19 here in the studio is completely full in storage, so we will not get that text. But, oh, what did I do today? Well, I shouldn't be allowed to day drink. And by that, I mean age-appropriate drinks, of course. It was my day off. I dealt with the overlord known as Optimum. I went to their headquarters in a place called Eureka and returned their device to them, which went... it was painless. It was fine. And after that, I got my bike fixed, and I rode around town on my bike. Day drinking age-appropriate drinks, like such as apple juice. I went to Hey Wands. I went to Salt. And then now I'm here. And now I'm talking to you. But what did you do today? Oh. You had work? Oh. Blech. My heart goes out to you. Just listen to this. God help me. Okay, enough of that. Here's Come Softly to Me by the Roches.

It's almost fall. Well, not maybe almost is the wrong word, but I guess it's the very wrong word. It almost feels like summer. It feels like summer today. It's an extremely warm and beautiful day here in Humboldt County, and it has been for the past couple of days. And that's why me, a 5'3 white ginger man, has been wearing a crop top, because it's just the right day to do it. Anyways, this next song is called Scattered Pearls by Cassio Tone for the Painfully Alone, and it describes my average night out, I think, pretty well.

Meow, meow, meow, meow, meow. Hi. Brown. Hello. Brown. You're listening to Humboldt Hot Air 94.7 FM, and it's time for some underwriting. What's underwriting, you ask? Well, it's definitely not an ad. That's for sure. If you think it's an ad, you're wrong. Actually, wait, no, it's not. There's no schedule. Aha! Then I'm going to read a PSA or a public service announcement from... I have a whole list right here. Ba-ba-ba-ba-ba-bum. We're doing Queer Humboldt. Meow. Let me get this centered. Queer Humboldt is a community center for queer people in our community, including those with multiple marginalized identities. Services include mental health services, micro grants, community education, and North Coast Two-Spirit Project. For more information, including an event calendar, that can be found at queerhumboldt.org. Meow. Right, let's see how many listeners are online. Boop. Refresh. 11! Huzzah! That last song we played was Scattered Pearls by Cassio Tone for the Painfully Alone. Have you ever been painfully alone? Lord knows I have been. Do you know how I fill that alone hole? Inside thought. Next, we're going to play Natural by Tanuki-chan. Enjoy.

Meow, hi. It's your mom, and you're listening to Humboldt Hot Air on 94.7 FM or online at humboldthotair.org. Remember, meow. I never slur. Okay, we have 10 online listeners. We're back. That last song was Natural by Tanuki-chan. And up next, we got something. I know. Modest Mouse. I am guilty of being a Modest Mouse hater for the longest time. Until I listened to one of their albums. It's like Interstate 8, or I think it is. But it's the one this song is from, and a few others that are actually pretty dang good. And I'm going to play it. Yeah, I've played this song on the radio 5 billion times, and here's the 5 billion and one.

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Meow. Hi. I totally did not just go use the bathroom. I have a litter box here in the studio. No. No. No. Hi. I'm your mom, and you're tuned into Humble Hot Air. That last song was by the Lost Deans. It's been wrong, and I feel like the person that is the wrong one. That song speaks to me, but not from the singer's perspective, but from the Padman perspective. Wow. Anyways, before that, we had All Night Diner by Modest Mouse. I know Modest Mouse. I know. And up next, well, first of all, for context, if you don't know, but I know most of you do, this is the Twin Peaks soundtrack, or I guess more accurately, the theme song. And actually, a lot of the music from the show itself is just, so good. And most of it is composed by Angelo Badalamenti. I apologize for the mispronunciation of the last name, as well as made by David Lynch himself, the man, the myth, the legend. I really want to say one of my favorite David Lynch quotes, but I will just absolutely butcher it. But c'est la vie. Such is life. We live in a dream. In a dreamer's dream. And in those dreams, we find eggs. Unquote. Anyways, I'm going to play some more music from the show itself. And this is one of my favorite ones. It's called Hook Rug Dance from Season 2. If you know, you know. It's just an instrumental, deal with it.

wasn't that something. I'm your mom. And yeah, I say it every time, blah, blah, blah. Oh my God, he talks between each and every song, blah, blah, blah. Meow. Meow. You have free will. You can change the station if you want. Meow. Meow. Sorry, I'm getting a little too meow there. Gotta back it up. Gotta make it a little more like... Meow. Meow. Meow. That last song was from the Twin Peaks soundtrack, composed by Angelo Badalamenti. That was from season 2. I think I was saying this earlier, but just completely got lost in thought. Summer. Okay, well, today feels like full-fledged summer. It's just hot. Humble hot, quotations, as heck outside. But pretty soon, it's going to be dumping. Dumping. Dump, dump, dump. Sorry, I'm pulling out my sound effects. Dumping. Rain! And when it does, you know it's the right time to watch Twin Peaks. That's one of my favorite seasonal things to do, is just rewatch it every fall. I don't know, something about just the soundtrack, the vibe, it really gives a kind of melancholic autumn vibe. That and Over the Garden Wall. I guess legally can't tell you what to do, but if you are so interested, and if I were to recommend something that you may or may not do, watch Over the Garden Wall. Ooh, I'm waving a watch, an old-timey stopwatch, front and back and forth in front of your face. Watch Over the Garden Wall. Hypothetically, in Minecraft, though, because to tell you to do that, I think is illegal. Honestly, I'm not too familiar with the Federal Communication Commission's guidelines, because they're so vague and they're so. Who am I to say? I am a dude who plays fart sound effects and plays poopy music in Twin Peaks on the radio. But it's that time of the show. We're playing Girl Pool. I don't care. We're playing Girl Pool. Unless you want to call and recommend a song, we're playing Girl Pool. We're playing first. I like that you can see it. Meow.

Meow, haha, Crowpool, get wrecked. I'm your mom, and I'm floating in a blimp, a studio radio DJ studio station in a blimp above the Creamier District. I've said this before, but we're painted sky blue, so you can't see us, we blend in, but we're going in circles. And from there, I can see who's all listening online. Ignore the clicks. We have 10 of you, I see. And thank you for listening to local radio. We are a low-power station, so this signal does not go far. At least the radio one doesn't. Our online one, you can access from anywhere in the world with a internet connection. I was going to say something, but my better judgment told me not to. Sometimes it's good to stop and think before you say something. At least sometimes. But you know, this time. If it's a meow, just let it out. Just let it rip. I'm not a furry. I'm furry adjacent.

Do you like Whirlpool? But I hope you do, because there's more. You bet your sweet biscuits there's more. And this next song is actually not a Whirlpool original. It is a cover. The name of the song is called Cut Your Bangs. Originally done by Radiator Hospital, but they did... Whirlpool does it so nice, I totally thought it was original of theirs. I was like, oh, there's no way. Blah, blah, blah, blah, blah. And then I was so dead wrong. I was corrected, made to look like a fool and a liar. But that's just, c'est la vie. That's part of life. Sometimes you're proven wrong, you just gotta take it with grace. And I gotta say, the original by Radiator Hospital is beautiful and a really good listen, and I highly recommend. But we're doing... we're doing Whirlpool. What are we talking about right now? Radiator Hospital. No, we're going to play the Radiator Hospital version afterwards. And you can decide. So right now, we're going to listen to Cut Your Bangs by Whirlpool, the cover. And afterwards, we're going to listen to Cut Your Bangs, the original, done by Radiator Hospital. And you tell me which one you like more. But before I do, it's that time. It's 6:57 p.m. in 51 seconds. I have to do the legal thing. KHHA LP Arcata 94.7 FM, brought to you by Playhouse Arts. From the district that makes cream, that's what you're listening to right now.

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Hi. 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I'm your mom, and I'm filling in for Lizard Queen today. And I want to let y'all know

Actually, no. I'll let you know later. You think about it. What are we going to play next? We're going to play Teenage Blue by Dreamgirl. It's a bop. It's good. What else can I say? I don't know. Music's subjective. Maybe think it's poop. And that's okay. You're entitled to your own opinion. As we all are. I'm looking at how many of you are listening online for my blimp. And we have 10. Huzzah! Aha! Listener number 10, this is for you. Wow.

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Fum. Or on humblehotair.org. Either or. Meow. That last song was Teenage Blue by Dreamgirl. And this is Twin Peaks theme. Or I guess the theme to the Twin Peaks TV show, if you're not familiar with. Don't worry. I wiped on the microphone. But, meow. Yeah, well, let's talk about Twin Peaks a little bit. It's a beautiful TV show made in the 90s by David Lynch, and then also, I think, written by Michael Frost, Don't quote me. But, there was two seasons of it. It was finished on a cliffhanger, but unfortunately was canceled, but has since been, like, remembered as a cult classic and is regularly listed as, like, one of the best TV shows of all time. But 20 years later, they actually came out with a season 3, and it is weird. Oh my goodness, if you watch first two seasons of Twin Peaks and then you watch season 3, or sometimes called The Return, good luck. What is going on in that? If you've seen it, you know what I'm talking about. If you haven't, good luck, because it's just peak David Lynch. Now, if you're not familiar, David Lynch is a writer, director, filmmaker, prominently known for such films as Eraserhead and Mulholland Drive, among many others, as well as the TV show Twin Peaks, which we're talking about. But if you want to recommend a song, you can call at 707-382-1398. Again, 707-382-1398. But that's up to you. It's up to you and your God, I don't know. Wow. Me, I'm sitting in a hot booth that is kind of damp and not a storage shed. Anyways, here's a song by my favorite band of all time, The Velvet Underground. It's Ride Into the Sun, but it's the 1969 mix version. It is just an instrumental. It's just an instrumental. Shut up. It's my show. Wow. It's not my show.

0: Hi.
1: Hello. That last song was by the Velvet Underground, Ride Into the Sun, the 1969/2014 mix, where it's just a straight up instrumental. Yeah, I did it. But you're listening to Hubble Hot Air. I'm your mom. Normally it's Lizard Queen playing at this time, and actually specifically at this time, it's normally the Astro Report. But I'm going to inform you of something. Unfortunately, there is no Wild Grace Astrology tonight, but you can also find it on Substack or Facebook with Selena in the next couple of days. Question mark. That's what I've been told. I'm just repeating what I've been told. You can follow the Wild Grace Astrology Report in the next couple of days on Facebook or Substack. In the next couple of days. Question mark. Which, you know, is, you know, life happens. I really wish I brought a tarot deck here because I would have given you my past, present, and future. Honestly, I have no idea how to read tarot, but I do it anyways. When life is feeling, I don't know, confusing, contemptuous, just overall, I do it. And most times it gives me some pretty decent insight. And sometimes it tells me what I want to hear, and sometimes it just tells me I'm wrong. Which most times I am. Meow. What are we playing next? Well, I know what we're playing. We're doing Came Out of a Lady by Rebel Bucket. Because I came out of a lady. My mom, Deanna. She's a complicated woman. Beautiful, amazing, nice, but also has has some things going on that those things that are going on might have been passed down to me, but that's okay. I love day drinking.

Hi. Hello. I'm your mom. Not your mom, but your mom. And yeah, I do a lot of filling in for shows here on Humble Hot Air. I'm going to be honest, I haven't made it to my normally regularly scheduled show in a long time, but I make up for it by showing up to others when they can't make it. Wow, because normally you would have been listening to Lizard Queen and their chill vibe mix, which is normally very beautiful, but you're stuck with me. Wow. Wow. No one has called. And that's fine. That's cool. I don't take anything personally. Never. God, I... Never mind. Some things are best left unsaid. Anyways, you ever heard of Kiss Me by Sixpence and the Richer? Well, if you haven't, you're in for a treat. And if you have, you're also in for a treat. Wham.

You ever heard of this thing called trivia? No? Okay, great. I would love to talk about it. But before I do, that last song was Kiss Me by Sixpence and None the Richer. Okay, with that out of the way, yeah, trivia. You ever heard of it? Well, it is a fun knowledge, I guess, based game where you just answer random questions on random points of knowledge. They'll like ask you things such as the I swear I play trivia, I know. They ask you things, and you and other teams just try and answer them, and whoever has, you know, guesses them, not guesses, but knows them knows the most amount of right answers wins. And it is so much dang fun. I found it to be one of my favorite pastimes, especially on a Wednesday night like this. But sometimes duty calls. Are you a real genius? Meow! Because I'm not. No. Our team, Team Most Fun, regularly gets second to last place or last place each and every time. And it's, and you know what, despite that, it is still so much fun. And the times when we don't get to second, last place, or last place, we are celebrating harder than the winners. They don't get it. They win each and every time. I'm talking to you, Tequila Mockingbird. I you and your stupid pun, Nate. Okay, I'm sorry. You know, this is getting a little too personal. I'm your mom. And you're listening to Humble Hot Air on 94.7 FM. And up next, we're going to play David Byrne. If you're not familiar, that is the lead singer of the Talking Heads. But this is his solo stuff. Forget the rest of the Heads. This is just David. And the name of the song is Everyone's in Love with You.

Meow, meow, meow, meow. Hello. The last two songs you listened to, the first one was Everyone's in Love with You by David Byrne. And after that, we had The Prettiest Star by David Bowie. And up next, we have a song that is not by David Bowie, but is named after him. It's David Bowie, I Love You by the Brian Jonestown Massacre.

Meow. That was the Brian's Jonestown Massacre. And the name of the song was David Bowie, I Love You. Meow. There's some things I would love to say, but I can't because I'm literally speaking on the radio and is regulated by the Federal Communication Commission. But up next, we have a song in French. I know. But it's, I apologize for the mispronunciation, but it's Filet Porter by Ariana Roy and Lou Adrian Cassidy. But first, have you gone out recently? Had a fun night out on the town? I have. And every time I check my bank account afterwards, and I'm like, why? Why'd I do that? Yeah. Say lovey.

Meow. 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Am I? 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Meow. Meow. Meow. You got a cat? I don't. I felt really called out last night. I was covering a show. It was from, I believe, 8 to 9 p.m. And I got a call from a really amazing listener. And they're like, first thing, they're like, are you a furry? And I'm like, well, don't worry about it. That last song was Filet à Porter by Ariana Loy and Louis Adrien Cassidy. It's in French. And I would apologize for the mispronunciation, but it's French, so no. Up next, we have Cockatoo Twins. Have you ever been to Scotland? Well, if you have, I think they are... I have not done a whole lot of travels, but I think they are the most goated white people ever. I went to go visit a friend of mine, actually my best friend, Soulmate, who was living and studying abroad in England at the time. And England was, that's how I felt about it. But then we decided to take a bus up to Scotland. And oh my goodness, it was so much fun. This is just my own personal experience. But Scottish people were flipping amazing. They were so funny. The first person I met, we had just gotten off our bus, went to the nearest little like corner store, and the first Scottish woman we talked to, they just were, oh my god, so nice, so kind, and also just hilarious, and immediately just pooping on English people, and they're like, oh, you just came from England. Then they had some other choice words that I can't say over the radio, but it set the tone for the entire trip, and the rest of the people we met were like, oh wow, okay, we're in a different country. Meow. Meow. Help. Please, for the love of goodness, if you have a song you want to play, we have 15 minutes. There's a phone right here. No one has called it, which is fine. It's so cool. I've only had... never mind. The number for it is 707-382-1398. Again, that's 707-382-1398. If you want to recommend a song, you can call it. Or not. It's fine. Meow. Meow. But to bring it back home, we're going to play Cockatoo Twins, a Scottish band. And the whole time while I was traveling out there, I pretty much only listened to Cockatoo Twins. And it was fun. It was beautiful. And I feel like this is from one of their extremely popular albums, but it's like a underrated song from one of their best-selling albums ever. And it's because it's one of those songs that really builds up. The beginning part of it, you're just gonna be like, why are you playing this? Just shh and listen. Give it a moment. I hate to be that person that's like, oh wait, it gets good. But it gets good.

Okay, it's that time. Oh, you're wondering what song played? That was Frou Frou Foxes and Midsummer Fires by Cockatoo Twins. And that was the last song of my set. I am Lizard Queen. No, I'm joking. No, I'm not. But I'm covering for them. I guess my last words are, you go your way, I'll go your way too. And the world where you win is the world where I will win. Do with that what you will. Meow. I'm going to end this on The Beatles. Everybody's favorite white jangly boys. Meow.

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1: Org. It is hot air in here. It's hot.
0: So take off all your clothes.
1: Hot. Well, hello? Hi.
0: Hi.
1: How are you?
0: I am in distress.
1: Why?
0: A lot of distress.
1: Why?
0: Constellations.
1: Why?
0: I am the magic maker, and I have no magic.
1: Oh.
0: In my ears.
1: Where's your wand?
0: No, my wand is fine. It's my ears. My ears have no magic.
1: No music?
0: No. No. It has music, just no magic.
1: No magic, okay.
0: No magic.
1: Well, that's a bummer.
0: So I wiggle it, I wiggle it, I wiggle, wiggle, wiggle.

0: and then I'm a happy little piggy. I'm sorry. What's so funny about my distress?
1: That's one word for it.
0: Hey, did you know that people can text us?
1: Where?
0: On their phones.
1: How?
0: By entering the number.
1: Where's the number?
0: It's on the wall. Except I have very, very bad news for all the people who want to text us.
1: What's that?
0: Your mom told me that the memory is full and no texts are coming into the studio phone. They are only able to call.
1: Well, they can still call.
0: Good news! Your mom told the station manager to fix it, and that might be fixed within a week.
1: That'll never happen.
0: It will happen, it just won't happen timely, because there is no time!
1: Exactly.
0: I don't have time for this.
1: Exactly.
0: You don't have time for this.
1: No.
0: They don't have time for this. They don't have time for this. They don't have time. I'm, of course, talking about our immense staff. Our huge staff.
1: Our huge staff.
0: Yes. Oh, I know what that sound means.

0: What's in the news?
1: What's in the news? Would you like to know what happened? On this very day.
2: I'm asking you.
1: Well, there's a little battle called the Battle of Svolder in the Baltic Sea.
2: Wow, that happened today?
1: Yeah, King Olaf, on board the Long Serpent, was defeated in one of the greatest naval battles of the Viking Age.
2: Oh, come on. Is this like some sort of frat joke? The Long Serpent?
1: Yeah.
2: Okay.
1: And he leapt to his death.
2: Why?
1: I don't know. Because people do weird things in battles.
2: Oh, I get it. For glory.
1: For the glory.
2: Yeah. Well, I'm kind of wondering, I'm kind of a little bit worried about our British friends across the pond. They apparently have decided a 9-month-old baby is fit to be queen. They crowned Mary Stuart the Queen of Scots, whatever that means. Huh. Weird.
1: Queen of Scots.
2: Yeah. So it's like, are they segregating the rest of Britain?
1: I don't know. Are they only the queen of people named Scott?
2: Oh, is that what that means?
1: That's what I think it means.
2: Well, you heard it here first, folks.
1: There seems to be this trend, I don't know if you've noticed this, of renaming things, you know.
2: Oh, I got to get in on this, because if I'm not trendy, what is it all about?
1: Renaming bodies of water, pieces of land. I'm sure that you've heard about this. It's been in the news.
2: Waters of body and pieces of my body.
1: Well, Congress officially renamed the country as the United States of America.
2: That's pretty bold.
1: But it used to be the United Colonies.
2: Yeah, it's pretty bold of them to just, like, change a name like that. Also, what a boring name.
1: United
2: what kind
1: States
2: of name
1: of
2: is
1: America?
2: That? United States of America.
1: Yeah, very,
2: come on. You going to trust the scientists, bold. Or are you going to, like, come on, let's go. Well, speaking of our friends across the pond, like I said, I was a little bit worried about them. They apparently have a new fully mechanized machine gun unit in the British Army. But it's not from Britain. It's from Canada. And the machine gun, the machine gunners from Canada, guess what they're called?
1: Machine gunners?
2: No, the Canadian Auto Mechanics.
1: Oh.
2: Machine Gun Brigade. Why?
1: Why?
2: Why? And why are they fighting for Britain? And why? But I guess Britain owns them? I'm not really sure.
1: In Pope news, Paul IV...
2: There's a lot of Pope news.
1: ...snubbed Ferdinand I as he refused to crown Ferdinand of Austria, the Holy Roman Empire. Now, that is a snub. Pretty, pretty rude.
2: Yeah, I would say it's pretty rude. You know what else is pretty rude? My own handwriting. I can't read what I wrote. But I'm pretty sure that when, you know, this happens to real news agencies, like real in quote marks, like they have a lot of money, they just make stuff up, don't they? Yeah. So the Stoner Rebellion happened in South Carolina.
1: Stoner.
2: I think it was
1: the
2: actually...
1: Stoner.
2: I think Stone Rebellion, maybe Stono Rebellion. I don't know. One of those rebellions, slave uprising. Where do you think there's slavery? South Carolina. Duh. Near Charleston.
1: Mm. In technology news, Orville Wright made the first hour-long airplane flight, lasting a total of 62 minutes and 15 seconds.
2: I feel like that's not a big brag. That happened today?
1: Yeah.
2: Whatever.
1: Whatever. Birds fly every day, right? So,
2: yeah, and they scare me to wits every day. Like, who can trust a thing that flies? Come on. Well, apparently the U.S. Army has entered Chattanooga, Tennessee for, I don't know why, but they're taking over Chattanooga. Today.
1: Hmm.
2: Yeah.
1: Yeah.
2: I don't know what happened, but
1: we've been to Chattanooga. You and I.
2: You and I?
1: Yeah.
2: Was I asleep?
1: Maybe.
2: Maybe. I know we've been to Evansville.
1: We drove through.
2: Was it Evansville or Evanston?
1: I think it was Evansville. But we drove through Chattanooga to get there.
2: Oh, well, see, that's not really visiting Chattanooga. We drove on the freeway past Chattanooga. I don't think that counts. Like, I could say I've been to Florida because I was at the Miami airport.
1: Yeah, you're right. You've never been somewhere unless you've littered there.
2: That's why everything's bigger in Texas, because you litter a lot more in Texas.
1: The first bug in a computer program was discovered by a team of engineers, including Grace Hopper, in Cambridge, Massachusetts.
2: Oh, I was going to guess Silicon Valley.
1: When a real-life moth was removed
2: with
1: tweezers from a relay and taped into the logbook.
2: Oh.
1: Fascinating.
2: It is fascinating. Would you say that the Silicon Valley is like the tech center of the world? Right?
1: Do I have to?
2: No, I would say would you. Would other people say that?
1: I don't know what other people think.
2: I'm going to tell you what to think. They do think that. And so, as you probably know, Silicon Valley is in California, and big news for California today, maybe because of Silicon Valley, I'm not sure, but California is now a state, not a territory.
1: Good for California.
2: 31st, yeah.
1: Well, I'm going to end my news anyway with some more positive news.
2: Then I should say my last one first. Do we want to end positive? Because my last one's very not positive.
1: Oh yeah. Let's end with some good news.
2: They're not really sure, but they think a famine started today in Ireland. They're not totally sure that it started today or some other date, but there's the news today is that it might be today.
1: Huh?
2: Yeah.
1: Okay.
2: Sounds like a planned famine.
1: Planned famine.
2: Maybe by the British.
1: I hate that band.
2: Yeah.
1: Seriously.
2: I mean, you're allowed to have opinions.
1: Are you?
2: No, you are.
1: Yeah. Okay.
2: Yeah. I'm not.
1: Elvis Presley had his first appearance on the Ed Sullivan Show. What's today?
2: Wow.
1: Elvis Presley.
2: Wow, I mean, like...
1: The king.
2: It took him that long?
1: The king.
2: It took him that long to get on.
1: On the Ed Sullivan Show, yeah.
2: Like, that's like late night TV or something?
1: I don't know.
2: I don't stay up late enough to watch this.
1: No, it's I'm too young for that.
2: Yeah. Well.
1: Well.
2: I would say that is the news cycle for today.
1: So I just go like that. Right.
2: I would say no, that would be inadvisable.
1: Oh.
2: To do that? Because, I mean, live radio, I don't think that the listeners would enjoy that because we're still celebrating the news cycle in other ways, aren't we?
1: Are we?
2: You are.
1: Are we?
2: Oh, I assumed you were because we do it every Wednesday. What day is it?
1: It's not Wednesday.
2: Oh, I almost thought it was Wednesday for a second. Thank you for bringing me back from the abyss. It's not Wednesday. Huh? Good news, everybody. It's not Wednesday.
1: Yeah, well, it got me all confused for a second, so...
2: Yeah.
1: So I guess we should move on to...
2: The happy birthdays!
1: Right?
2: Yeah! Let's celebrate the little babies that were born today.
1: Happy birthday to Flavius Honorius.
2: Oh, dude, that
1: Eastern
2: kid's gonna
1: Roman
2: grow...
1: Republic Emperor born in Constantinople.
2: What? How does he get a title when he's on his first day? Oh, that's how emperors do.
1: Babies.
2: Yeah. But I was going to say, like, man, that kid's going to grow up to get beat up with a name like that.
1: Poor kid. Happy birthday to William Lonsdale, the British geologist and paleontologist, born in Bath, Somerset, England.
2: Wait, they already, like, decided what job he's going to have on his day of birth?
1: Yep.
2: Yowza. Talk about overbearing parents.
1: And finally, happy birthday to Bert Oldfield, the Australian cricket and wicket keeper. born in Sydney, Australia.
2: Once again, parents, you gotta name your kids something other than an old man's name. You don't name a baby Bert.
1: Or Oldfield.
2: Yeah, come on. Wow.
1: And what is a wicket keeper? A cricket wicket keeper. That sounds like just a bunch of made up words.
2: It sounds like someone who provides ale to Jethro Tull.
1: Okay.
2: Or, I'm sorry, mead. Someone who provides mead to Jethro Tull.
1: Mead?
2: Yeah. That's a mead maker name. Say the name again.
1: Oh.
2: Cricket wicket keeper?
1: Yeah.
2: Yeah.
1: Bert Oldfield. Bert Oldfield.
2: The cricket wicket keeper.
1: Now that's a band I do like.
2: Yeah. Oh yeah. Who doesn't?
1: Yeah. You know, just because I'm feeling good, I'm going to say happy birthday to one more person.
2: Okay.
1: Happy birthday to Sol LeWitt, the American sculptor and conceptual artist who made the Loopy Doopy Red and Purple. He was born in Hartford, Connecticut.
2: Is that like a strain of weed?
1: I don't think you're allowed to say that on the air.
2: Oh, but I did.
1: Well,
2: I'm pretty sure I am allowed to say that. Like, why wouldn't I be? I'm just asking a question. Is that a strain of weed? I'm not doing anything else about that.
1: I don't think you're allowed to say that word.
2: Really?
1: Yeah.
2: Strain?
1: Yes.
2: Oh, man.
1: You just said it again.
2: Okay. So, species. Is that a species of weed?
1: It is a species of weed.
2: Okay. Okay. Good.
1: And that'll do it for birthdays.
2: Well, on the other side of birthdays, a whole lot of people died today. Whole lot of people. I'm going to have two categories for today of people who died today. There's the people that have only one name, and then there's people that have two names.
1: What about people who have three names?
2: Doesn't exist. Not on the death list. Uh-uh. At least not on the death list that I have prepared. Because I'm going to go ahead and tell the listeners, way more people than I'm about to tell you died today. Way more people. But I have a substantial list for, I think, the news cycle. For those with only one name, we've got Olaf the First, Conrad the Second, James the First, and remember that name, James the First, it's going to come back. Edward, that's right, just Edward. Chengua, which I find that to be a rather stimulating name. I like that name.
1: Yeah, and a bummer.
2: It's a huge bummer. Rest in peace, Chengua. Francis the Second. And like I said, it's coming back. James the Fourth.
1: How is that possible?
2: What's really weird is I was listening to our show from 2 weeks ago, and we had the same conversation. And that's really weird. Deja vu. Now on to the second two-name people. Two-name people, we got a... This is going to be a real bummer for all the old people in the studio tonight. Burgess Meredith died today. Also, Catfish Hunter.
1: Oh.
2: And, are you ready? Bernie Ball died today.
1: Oh.
2: Bernie Ball. Also, James Earl Jones. I don't know. You know, you get three names. You got me.
1: There
2: you got
1: go.
2: Me.
1: Yeah,
2: you got me.
1: I said.
2: James Earl Jones. But the real bummer for the People's Republic of Arcata is that Mao Zedong died today.
1: In red.
2: Calm down. You're too angry.

0: 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There's no past,
1: no present,
0: and no future. There is no time. Which is why we will play forever!
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No hits. By request. I am your host. I am eternal. I am the constellation. Tonight, on the 251st episode of the Difficult Listening Hours, we will explore several bands hailing from the Pacific Northwest. Some may already be familiar to you, many will not. As someone who grew up in Humboldt County, I have spent my entire life booking, promoting, documenting, performing, and engaging with musicians from the Pacific Northwest. These are some of my favorite acts. Now, let's get this show on the road. Enjoy. Or don't. Whatever floats your boat. Regardless, the show must go on. And on, and on, and on, and on, and on, and on, and on, and on, and on, and on, and on,

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1: What should I say now? I still have more time to kill. At least a few more seconds.

0: We have reached the end of the difficult listening hours. I have been your host. I am the Constellation. 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

I've been up thinking what it means to be sinking, what it means to be different. Never listen, but at least I can say that I tried and I made a decision. Hope you remember that night in December when I said I was fine while I lied, and I hope you forgive me for wasting your time.

running around and I'm chasing my tail. Stuck in the middle, I'm wanting to live and then wanting to fail. All I do is compare the path that I took with the one that I wanted to go and repair. If I live enough, what's there to prevent me from giving up? Will I learn to let go if I give enough? Will I come to believe that this is enough? Can't remember much, and I've always been here, hesitant, moving forward, paralyzed, living in fear. But the way that

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Get a degree and then act like it's not about me when I can't even reach you in person. Work on my social skills, cause just knowing that shit doesn't pay the bills. Cause the world doesn't stop when you're waiting still. It doesn't mean the pain you're feeling isn't real and doesn't need to heal. It just sits if you let it. Breaking your mind is like breaking your bone. You just need to set it, cause it's past hurt. When you're taking that shit out to pasture, don't regret what it taught you to capture. Set it in plaster, use it to get yourself further and faster along. And I hope when it hurts you remember the song and forgive in the past when you didn't know wrong. And just live a little. Every moment that passes, we're in the middle of a wrong and a right. And I hope you can find it within yourself to forgive yourself in the dark of the night. Cause it's all that we are, fragile and in denial. What we need, we won't find in a vial or pill. It's raw and it's real. Decided that chasing your image will leave you misguided. But still, the start of it all is the good that we made. In the middle and end can just get in the way. But as long as you keep yourself grounded, you'll find your way through. And you're feeling surrounded or broken, overcome with emotion. Comes and goes with devotion. Treasure yourself in the struggle to live within.

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on and just like editing these verses, cause all these distractions just cause reactions, contraction, mind fracture, pulled apart by these passions, disturbed by the unreal, everything imagined, pressure adding up in the form of attachments, gotta soften the grip, slipping out of my own clutches, unclench the fists, proceed toward the beloved, practicing surrender.

path we travel, not made of gravel, dust, dirt, rock, concrete, or even asphalt. It's more subtle, traveling through subtle tunnels, away from the external surface, swirl of the ego. 10,000 candles lit from one wick, raise a lantern quick, traveling through this labyrinth, navigating through the folds of the fabric, escape the erratic, moving back to the ecstatic. 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

gonna be a big summer, you know, a big summer. Everyone since then too, a big summer. Gonna be a big summer. Yeah, somehow that's never the case, is it? It's the sprawl of autumn, isn't it? It's the crunch where one can never day true. You know, living myths can come true. Sometime it might happen to you, especially if you live outside of time. Anyway, the rhyme you're about to hear isn't true, but it isn't false either. Any resemblance between this rhythm, poetic exploration, and reality is purely magical. Purely magical. At the end of the world, we was fighting back with brushes and pens. We decided that the suffering should end, no matter how good it feels. Wooden shields ain't stopping bullets, so we dropped those. Quit lying to ourselves, started writing.

the collection of spatulas, heavy brow lines, sacrificing downtime for the wrong guy's good graces. Should have held them aces, embedded on self. Eventually, we're all just heads on a shelf. Trophies and cupboards, mopey customer, doping up for a big day again. Really, it bores me. Work the step, they so boring. Hijacking stories, sapping the gore from the blood. Mob, swore they from mud. Be the first ones to judge. Funny how cycles work, funny how cycles work. Swear I just know my worth. Swear I just know my worth. Funny how cycles work, funny how cycles work. Swear I just know my worth. Swear I just know my worth. Funny how cycles work. Funny how cycles work. Swear I just know my worth. Swear I just know my worth. Swear I just know my worth. Funny how cycles work. Funny how cycles work. Swear I just know my worth. Swear I just know my worth. Funny how cycles work. Peace to the eternal spirit and soul of the Grand Master Jack Whitten. An idea is a work of art. From Chicago, Illinois to Bessemer, Alabama. An idea is a work of art.

I'm terrified at the moral apathy, the death of the heart, which is happening in my country. These people have deluded themselves for so long that they really don't think I'm human. I had basis on their conduct, not on what they say. And this means that they have become, in themselves, moral monsters.

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Turn the night into day and start talking again when I know what to say.

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1: Hello, Hank. Remember me? I'm the long-lost girl from Brooklyn. Yes, it's been a while, but I'm here again. Anyway, I have two songs. I'm not sure about the titles. Would you let me know what you think? These are some bass tracks which you had given me quite a while ago. The first one is Microphone Connection, and the second one is Hush. Let me know what you think.

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More information can be found at humboldt.edu/food-sovereignty. Oh.

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It's more subtle, traveling through subtle tunnels, away from the external surface, world of the ego. 10,000 candles lit from one wick, raise a lantern quick, traveling through this labyrinth, navigating through the folds of the fabric, escape the erratic, moving back to the ecstatic.

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Gonna be a big summer. Yeah, somehow that's never the case, is it? 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It's the crunch when one can never day true. You know, living myths can come true. Sometime it might happen to you, especially if you live outside of time. Anyway, the rhyme you're about to hear isn't true, but it isn't false either. Any resemblance between this rhythm poetic exploration and reality is purely magical. Purely magical. At the end of the world, we was fighting back with brushes and pens. We decided that the suffering should end, no matter how good it feels. Wooden shields ain't stopping bullets, so we dropped those. Quit lying to ourselves, started writing.

get a collection of spatulas, heavy brow lines, sacrificing downtime for the wrong guy's good graces. Should have held them aces, embedded on self. Eventually, we're all just heads on a shelf. 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Hijacking stories, sapping the core from the blood. 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Funny how cycles work, funny how cycles work. 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Funny how cycles work. Funny how cycles work. 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Swear I just know my worth. Swear I just know my worth. Funny how cycles work. Funny how cycles work. Swear I just know my worth. Swear I just know my worth. Funny how cycles work. Peace to the eternal spirit and soul of the Grand Master Jack Whitney. An idea is a work of art. From Chicago, Illinois to Bessemer, Alabama. An idea is a work of art. Peace.

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My name is Jamin. This is Ghost Notes. We're here from 9 to 11 a.m. every Thursday. This is some Cluster and Eno in the background, and we're going to play some folk and country and blues and all kinds of stuff today. So stay with us. 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

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This is Ghost Notes. My name is Jamin. And listening to a track from Carl Martin from 1935. Before that, we had some John Fahey and some Michael Hurley, Bonnie Prince Billy, and some Miriam Gendron from Quebec. We're going to play some old African country music. Stay with us. 94.7 FM, Ghost Notes, KHHA, LPRK.

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Tell you when you're woman, and you know when you're woman, and you know which one, and you know when you're woman, and you know when you're woman, and you know when you're woman, and you know when you're woman, and you know when you're woman, and you know when you're woman, and you know when you're woman, and you know when you're woman, and you know when you're woman, and you know when you're woman, and you know when you're woman, and you know when you're woman, and you know when you're woman, and you know when you're woman, and you know when you're woman, and you know when you're woman, and you know when you're woman, and you know when you're woman, and you know when you're woman, and you know when you're woman, and you know when you're woman, and you know when you're woman, and you know when you're woman, and you know when you're woman, and you know when you're woman, and you know when you're woman, and you know when you're woman, and you know when you're woman, and you know when you're woman, and you know when you're woman, and you know when you're woman, and you know when you're woman, and you know when you're woman, and you know when you're woman, and you know when you're woman, and you know when you're woman, and you know when you're woman, and you know when you're woman, and you know when you're woman, and you

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But high and yellow may be sweet, but life won't turn you down. Mama got a notion, honey, I believe I will. I got a notion, honey, I believe I will. Catch a long jump and you there, go on across the hill.

Did you know that there's a free weekly risograph workshop at the Old Town Ink Lab in Eureka? A risograph is a Japanese digital stencil machine that uses printed layers of color to create blended color effects. And the Old Town Ink Lab has the only one for public use in Humboldt County. Every Tuesday from 2 to 6 p.m. at 212 G Street, Suite 103 in Eureka. 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This station is brought to you by Playhouse Arts. The show is called Ghost Notes. My name is Jamin. We're entering our second hour, and we're going to start off with some Canned Heat. Thanks for listening. This is Ghost Notes on KHHA LPR Cata.

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This is Ghost Notes. We've got about 20 minutes left. You just heard some Michael Hurley. Before that was a little group from Japan called the Dylan 2. And we had some Gerard Roussel and singing some French country. And then we had Lefty Frizzell, Irma Thomas, Neil Young, Mordecai Jones with Link Ray. And starting off, we had Blind Owl singing with Canned Heat. Thanks for listening. Got about 20 minutes left. This is KHHALP Arcata 94.7 FM, and we're going to hear some Waylon Jennings.

0: Hello, Humboldt. 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Community Ford Radio from the Creamery District. Got a good show lined up for you today. Lots of cool stuff. Gonna kick us off with a little Jim Morrison and the Doors to get trippy on you out there. You know, it's gonna get trippy, so here we go. Coming up in just a second. Let me see if I can get it pulled up here. All right. I hope everybody's having a great day. This is Jim Morrison.
1: 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Did you know madmen are running our prison within a jail, within a gale, within a white, free Protestant maelstrom? We're perched headlong in the edge of boredom. We're reaching for death on the end of a candle. We're trying for something that's already found us.

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Dog men and their mean women pulling poor blankets over our sailors. 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I want roses in my garden bower, dig. 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

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You know how pale and wanton thrillful comes death in a strange hour, unannounced, unplanned for, like a scaring, over-friendly guest you've brought to bed. 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I will not go. Prefer a feast of friends to the giant family.

say hello and let you know that at 11:30 we are going to have our local weather report, and at 12:30 we are going to have our events calendar. So make sure you stay tuned in for that. 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The DJs get to pick their music, so most awesome, most awesome. All right, next up for you, Pharaoh by Heron Oblivion. Let's give it a listen right now.

All right, Boudica by Memorials right there, and Crisis by the Growlers. Before that, Devil by Horse Thief, and I went to music college with a couple of the cats in that band. And before that, The Lens by the OCs. We kicked that set off with Pharaoh by Heron Oblivion. Next up for you, we've got some Goat, Elephant Stone, and The Witches, one of my favorite psychedelic rock bands. But first, we want to do the weather, so let me see if I can pull all that stuff up for us. All right, here we go. 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Let me see if we can get over to the weather. Okay, here we are, Eureka Arcata. A high of 64 degrees today, a low of 52 degrees, 0% chance of rain, mostly cloudy with a high near 64. Calm wind becoming northwest around 6 miles per hour in the afternoon. Tomorrow, 61 degrees for the high, patchy fog, then partly sunny. Saturday, 63 degrees, partly sunny. And Sunday, 64 degrees and mostly sunny. So it looks like we're going to have a partly sunny, mostly sunny weekend, but no rain. So that is a good thing. Everybody can get out and enjoy themselves this weekend. And we love that. We love that. And we just had a really cool show over at Playhouse Arts on Saturday night. Four cool bands, four cool local bands. And just wanted to thank everybody at Playhouse Arts and Jake and the concession crew and Mo, who ran sound and made everybody sound great. We had a fantastic time, and everybody that attended, you know, was having such fun. So it was a beautiful event, and we want to thank Playhouse Arts for allowing us to do that and bring the good music to you. All right, let's get back to the music. Speaking of which, let's see what we got. We've got Hoovery, Goat, Elephant Stone, and The Witches coming up for you right now on The Beth Bell Show. Dig it.

0: All right, that was Sloped Old Tower by The Witches. Before that, Zep Step by The Witches. Sally Go Round the Sun by Elephant Stone. Golden Dawn by Goat. And Sea by Hoover 3. So we are just rocking and rolling here on The Beth Bell Show. And next step for you, we're going to take you back to a little psychedelic music in the 60s. And that is the purpose of this show. We love modern psychedelic rock, but we also love the classic psychedelic rock. So we tend to blend those things together because they fit. So there you go. This is The World on Fire by Jim Morrison. Music by The Doors.
1: The World on Fire. Taxi from Africa, the Grand Hotel. He was drunk. A big party last night. Back, going back in all directions, sleeping these insane hours. I'll never wake up in a good mood again. I'm sick of these stinky boots.

Indian, Indian, what did you die for? Indian says nothing at all. Gently they stir, gently rise, the dead or newborn awakening, with ravaged limbs and wet souls, gently they sigh in rapt funeral amazement. Who called these dead to dance? Was it the young woman learning to play the ghost song in her baby grand? 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I called you to announce sadness falling like burned skin. I called you to wish you well, to glory in self like a new monster, and now I call on you to pray.

That was When the Obsession Began by The Witches, and before that, Roller Coaster by 13th Floor Elevator. It's one of the classic psychedelic rock bands. And before that, we heard Newborn Awakening and The World on Fire by Jim Morrison with music by The Doors, because we love throwing in that type of old psychedelic rock against the cutting edge of the modern psychedelic rock. Hello, you're listening to the Beth Bell Show right here on KHHA. And let me see if I can pull it up. Here we go. Are you guys ready?

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Hello, the world. 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Thank you for tuning in to KHHA. We love all our listeners and supporters, and just want to say thank you, you know, because we love having you guys around. It makes our job much more fun here at the radio station, so thank you very much for listening. Let's see what we've got coming up. We've got Ghost Woman, Psychic Ills, Mystic Braves, and Ty Segall coming up for you right now on the Beth Bell Show. Dig it.

right, that was Mind Days by Psychic Ills. And before that, Do You by Ghost Woman. We are just cruising along here on the Beth Bell Show. So thanks, everybody, for listening. Next up, we've got some Mystic Braves, Ty Segall, and Ghost of a Saber-Toothed Tiger. Some of my favorite psychedelic rock tracks coming up in this next set. So thank you guys for listening and tuning in to KHHA LP Arcata 94.7 FM, where we love to rock. And we are definitely going to do that. I want to tell you that we've got at 12:30 our events calendar coming up. So stay tuned for that. And here we go with Mystic Braves' Bright Blue Day Haze.

All right, there you go. Even if you don't buy Ween and Before That Animals by the Ghost of a Saber-Toothed Tiger, Time by Ty Segall, and Bright Blue Day Haze by Mystic Braves, you've got it tuned into the Beth Bell Show right here on KHHALP Arcata 94.7 FM, Community Forward Radio from the Creamery District. Next up for you, got a double shot of Built to Spill, but before we do that, we're going to get to our events calendar. So let me see if I can pull that up. 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All right, let me see what we have in our events calendar for today. Let's see. We've got A Reason to Listen, Humboldt's longest-running live poetry event tonight at the historic Eagle House, 6:30 to 8:30. It's $7 to get in, and you might be able to do a new poem up there if you sign up early enough. And I think the show's founder, Therese Fitzmaurice, is going to be doing her book release and reading from her new collection, Beyond the Horizon. So that should be fun. We've got the Francis Van Eck Quartet at the Basement, 8 to 11 p.m. $5 to get in. Got to be 21 or over. Cowtown Sound at the Lager Bar, 8:30 to 11 p.m. Another round of two-stepping and honky-tonking comes to the Lager Bar. That's tonight. Let's see what else is coming up. Oh, we got Savage Thursday at Blue Lake Casino Hotel. That's the Savage Henry Comedy Club. And the host, Samuel Abraham, will bring you some of Humboldt's best comedians on the second Thursday of each month. Let's see, we've got the Redwood Coast Women's Conference today, 8 a.m. to 5 p.m. at Sequoia Conference Center. $225 to be part of that. We've got fitness classes at the Adorney Center all day, so check in if you want to get fit there. We've got a biodiversity tour at the Arcata Marsh Interpretive Center, 10 to 11:30 a.m., so I guess that's already happened. Let me see what else we've got music-wise. We've got Raise the Roof at Fieldbrook Winery, Fieldbrook Winery, 4 to 8 p.m. $125 donation to get into that community fundraiser. Pints for Nonprofits at Mad River Brewery Tasting Room, 5 to 8 p.m. It is free, 21 plus to get in there. Pints for Nonprofits Trivia Night at the Mad River Brewery Tasting Room, 5 to 8 p.m. Well, they're going to have two events right there. Pints for Nonprofits, both of them, at the same place. All right, let's see what else we've got. We've got dance classes for the 2026 Humboldt Samba Parade, which is coming up at North Country Fair. North Country Fair is going to be September 19th and September 20th. Lots of great bands, including my band, Redwood Revolution, will be playing that event. So there you go. Let me see. We've got a, The Flying Ohms. Definitely want to mention them. Redwood Curtain Brewing Company tonight, 6 to 9 p.m., Funky Chic Elegant Topanga Chamber Music. We've got the Siren Songs Open Mic tonight, 7:30 p.m., and it is free, so go down there and give them some of your soul. And we have Trip playing at Captain's Quarter, 7:30 p.m. Explore the depths of reality with this multimedia musical adventure. All right, so there you go. Oh, and Goat Karaoke tonight at the Miniplex at Richard's Goat Tavern, 8 p.m.
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All right, that was What's in My Head by Fuzz. Before that, keeping on the theme, Flowers in My Hair, Demons in My Head by Mystery Lights. And Who Dreams of Cats? That's also in your head by the Brian Jonestown Massacre. We kicked that set off with Carry the Zero and Else by Built to Spill. Next set for you, we've got The OC's Toe Cutter. This is My Time. My Time is come to a close here on KHHA LP Arcata 94.7 FM. 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Put it on your calendar and tune in every second and fourth Thursday. This is Toe Cutter Thumb Buster by the OCs. And I'll see you on the other side in a couple of weeks. Much love, people. Much love.

Good Thursday to you. This is Bob. This is the Hom Radio, and ready for some music. We're starting out with a little bit of Visual Cloaks, who, if you happen to be in Barcelona, they're playing in Spain tomorrow night, or maybe Saturday night. I don't know. Some San Diego, there's a couple of different shows in Spain. And zooming back here for visit back in Portland and then headed off for Europe again. They're on the tour behind their new album. And this is a song called Disc. With Visual Cloaks with special guests Motion Graphics.

So there's an unusual show coming up next Thursday, Richard's Coat. There's an author who's visiting, has a brand new book out, which is, where's the title? Got somewhere. It's called, hold on. Where is it? Called The Dolphin's Ambassador's Daughter, published on Bright Spider Press. It's just came out, and it's written by Richard Simon. Yeah, he's written a book. Well, he's a music writer mostly, writes for magazines like Rolling Stone and so forth. But this is a novel, sort of sci-fi. It's the premise is the whales and the dolphins are talking to each other in the ocean, and they're realizing that the humans are kind of mess with them, their territory. So they start a counteroffensive, I guess you'd say. And Richard is friends with musicians, so he has some music playing with them. He's got a woman. Sorry, I lost my notes here. Yeah, he's playing with the winter. I'm sorry, my notes are all out of order here. Serafina is a woman who's a. Yeah, here we go. She's help. My helper here is a hand. The winter band is playing along with them, and Serafina, who's maybe written some songs to go with the book, I guess. I don't know. This is all on at Richard's Cope on next Tuesday, and it's kind of it's an unusual thing for the goat to have a book reading. That's something you can expect more out of Northtown Books. Maybe next week it'll be there, because Northtown Books is about to open up. So, he has a friend in Winter Band, Ben Chasney, who you may know from Six Organs of Admittance, I think it is. And we're going to play some of his music. I think we've got enough whale. That's a humpback whale. Now it's a tune called Leftover Sea Running by Dr. Roger Payne, probably recorded the humpback whales. And here's a little Ben Chasney.

That was Serafina and the Shakedowns from somewhere in the Northwest, maybe Seattle, I think. I don't know. Okay, so next up we have Marty O'Reilly and the Old Soul Orchestra. Now, Marty is playing at the Arcata Playhouse tomorrow night with his trio. I don't know if it's all the all Old Soul, but it's just him and his buddies.

And that's, as I was saying, Marty O'Reilly is playing tomorrow night. That's shows at 7 o'clock, doors at 6:30 at the Arcata Playhouse, right next door to where Humble Hot Air Studios are. And this weekend is a big weekend for music all around. Saturday is Canifest, which is kind of becoming the reggae on the river of Northern Humble. It's the way I put it. It's in honor of all the cannabis out there, which used to be a big business in Arcata and Humble County in general, but kind of a switch to something else. We still have all sorts of dispensaries in town and people processing. People still trying to make money growing, but this is a way of using cannabis as an attraction for tourism, basically. So this big festival, which is for a while is going to be out at the Del Arte building in Blue Lake, but that fell through for some reason. I'm not sure why. So they moved it to the Arcata Ballpark, which they've had it there before. And for a few years, it was at Hoverson Park in Eureka. Now it's coming back to Arcata, which is a good thing, I think. So there's all sorts of bands. I could get more of the list here, but we're going to start out with a little bit of music by Melvin Seals, who is famous for his playing with Jerry Garcia Band. He's got the version of the Jerry Garcia Band playing with him. It's the headliners on Saturday night. This is What They're Waiting For.

0: That's Sister Carol, reggae singer who's playing on Saturday at the Canna Fest. Now, you may remember the song if you ever saw the movie Something Wild. It's a Jonathan Demme movie. It's really a good comedy. She plays a hairdresser in the course of the movie, but then she ends up when the movie's over, when they're playing the credits, there she is, she's singing this song, Wild Thing, which of course you may remember as a song by the Troggs, if you're old enough, or you know it as a song by Jimi Hendrix. This is a third version of it by Sister Carol. Okay, Sunday, we got more music. There's music all day. There's actually going to have, I don't know how they're going to do it. They're going to have four different stages around the ballpark. And they did that before. I think they only had two stages before. But there's a unity stage, there's the main stage. There's two stages, maybe two other where you could lectures or something like that. Learn about the importance of cannabis in our lives, and it's gonna be an interesting program. Okay, let's have a little bit of underwriting here. 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They're available as a space for your next work meeting, birthday party, album release show. Like, isn't that what Beth? They had an album release show there, mm-hmm. I think.
1: And $42.
0: Yeah, or you can do your school play there. You can get married there. That'd be an exciting thing. You could celebrate your wedding over and over. Arcata Playhouse, just like Humboldt Hot Air, is a nonprofit program of Playhouse Arts. 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See you at the Playhouse. It's also where Nerley has her office. She's not here today. I've got Kiana is in her place as my assistant. I think it's funny. Yesterday afternoon, I got an email message inviting me to this women's gathering at the Sequoia. What do you call that place? It's Eureka, the school building there. It's something at a...
1: it's a women's about
0: women's
1: conference.
0: Women's stuff, and I asked if Nerley was maybe going to there. She said, yeah, she's leading some kind of workshop about women in media.
1: Mm-hmm. So Women on Air Humboldt speaking right now. It's with DJ Ree Murray, DJ Sabina from K-Slug, and then Nerley.
0: Married from Humboldt Hot Air, KHHA 94.7. Okay, I don't need to do that whole thing. We'll hit that later. Okay, back to Canna Fest. We've got a bunch of bands playing. Their headliners are Humboldt's own Brett McFarland, and the Freedom Riders. Brett McFarland and the Media Writers. I can't play some of his songs because they have bad words in them. I can't figure out why those seven words are still banned. It seems so ridiculous. You know, when the President of the United States talks the way he talks all the time, why can't we talk that way on the radio? I don't know. Anyway, here's one, a song by Brett. This is called Peace and Strength.
2: Thank you. It's a big business, locking people up. It's a big business. Don't give up. It's a big business, locking people up.

0: That was a Broken Compass Bluegrass Band, which came out of their bluegrass fans in Grass Valley, Chico area. They were in the California Bluegrass Association, came together, and they're one of the headliners on Sunday at the Cannafest. The other bands playing, there's a lot of local bands are playing. That's on Sunday. That there's Kingfoot. It's kind of a three-piece country blues, whatever. Stand up bass, a great guy, great band. The California Poppies is kind of a California hippie band, young guys. Makonu is a cumbia band. It's great. They just have a new song out. The Cowtown Sound is what's his name?
1: Daniel Nickerson.
0: Daniel Nickerson. He's playing all over the place. And then Papa Howley and the Fleas are the last band. I'm going to play a little bit of music by them. They have a new album out that's kind of a lot of Caribbean sound. This is El Taxi de Papa.

0: Okay, we're listening to Papa Howdy and the Fleas, which is led by a ukulele guy, Papa Howdy. He's a great band. I saw them at the... I'm actually wearing the shirt today from where it's on last, which is the Black Party F Street in Eureka. And they were selling their new album that just came out. So they're playing Sunday at Cannabis. If you don't happen to see them there, you have another chance. Well, they're playing all over the place now, but they're playing. They're one of the many, many, many bands in playing at Porchfest 2026, which is, where's the date?
1: It's Sunday, October 4th.
0: So, it's Sunday, October 4th. Well, hey, you'll hear about more of that in the course of September. There's a zillion bands playing there. How many are playing? Maybe 50 or so at least. But they're one of the first bands up. It's at Sunday at noon at Virginia Way. And I should mention that also at noon that same day, there's a band called Sonics, which is the band that's coming in today at this show. You're going to play some music by them later. Okay, back to the Cannafest. There was, I mentioned all of the bands are playing on Sunday. There's also local bands playing all day Saturday, including Chuck Nasty, which is a... it's an all-star band that came together for Oyster Fest originally. And then Naive Melodies is a cover, well, a tribute. They don't want to be called cover bands, I guess. Tribute to the Talking Heads. And now, speaking of Sonics, he just popped his head out. And then we also have Timbata, which is a... Latin band with all-star guys from people from Humboldt, including what's his name? I'll ask the next guy. He'll know. And then there's Ishii Dubey, who's a Southern Humboldt boy who grew up playing music of, well, among the other things, of Rod Deal. He was the original Humboldt reggae band, along with a couple of bands. But in the 90s, Rod was one of the stars of Reggae on the River. And he used to do this song which Ishii is playing a tribute to that. It's called Choppers. It's a song about the war on marijuana, basically. It's kind of hard to imagine it now in the time when it's all legal and they didn't even figure out how to do that. But back in the day, the choppers used to go all over Southern Humboldt and they would raid the growers, and that's what this song's about.

0: chaos in the studio as Brian Post settles into his chair. I should have some music for ready for you to. Maybe I'll just put this on in the background. This is a little bit of Bill Frisell. Strange Meeting. There's a band that's been playing at the basement every Tuesday.
1: Yeah,
0: they call themselves Strange Meeting, which is, I think it's based on the song. And well, I don't know where the song comes from. Some jazz band. It's a jazz group. Okay, so we're sitting here with Brian Post. Let me get rid of the mandatory identification. We're brought to you by Playhouse Arts. Listen to KHHA LP Arcata 94.7 FM, Community Forward Radio from the Creamery District. And this is, we're in the Creamery District, and we're Community Forward. We're promoting a band who, it's called Sonics?
2: Sonics, yes. And we'll be performing at the Morris Graves Museum this Sunday, September 13th at 7 p.m. And tickets are $15 straight across, yes.
0: And the band, it's come together at Humboldt, Cal Poly Humboldt, or
2: no,
0: not really?
2: No, although I worked there for 27 years.
0: You retired?
2: I'm retired now, yes.
0: Okay.
2: Yeah.
0: We have no advance planning on this interview. I'm just throwing in questions here and there. You just retired?
2: I just retired. This is my first year as fully retired, and I'm enjoying it. I'm back to just focusing on music. And not worrying about, you know, class prep and all the administrative stuff that goes on at the university.
0: You don't have to take care of all the paperwork.
2: It's
0: grading papers or whatever you do.
2: And
0: I guess in the music world, you don't have papers, really. Sometimes.
2: I'm writing music on paper and giving the band members lots of sheets of paper every week to play notes from.
0: So the Sonics is your idea?
2: It's my idea. It started with me playing at the Sanctuary at what was called the Ambient Cafe on Tuesdays from noon to 2 or something like that, or 10 to 2. I have some electronic music on Bandcamp, and the person running that show said, "Hey, I don't have anybody on for Tuesday. Would you like to come and play?" And so I went and played my electronic music along with acoustic bass, and they have an acoustic piano there, and I started inviting a few people, and others asked if they could join the group. And once we got going, unfortunately, the Sanctuary's lost their roof. You know, we had that big storm.
0: Yeah, I know. They had a
2: roof blew off,
0: major flooding, and they've been working on the building ever since.
2: Diligently, yeah.
0: So then you had to move out from your home, I guess.
2: Yeah, from our home. And, you know, I pondered that phenomenon for about a month. And, you know, my kids had moved out of the house. We no longer used the dining room for family meals. And it was big enough to house about 6-7 musicians. And so we started rehearsing there. And then I started getting calls from other musicians. "Hey, could I come play? You know, I hear you're doing something." So now we're up to nine people of some that play very different instruments.
0: I was looking at the range.
2: Yes.
0: You got somebody who plays some kind of electronic keyboard that I didn't recognize.
2: Yeah, Eurorack synthesizers.
0: Yeah.
2: That's my neighbor, Ryan Arisman. And we've got MJ Michael Fabian playing steel drum and accordion. And sometimes he even sits down on the piano. Part of my idea of Sonics was the goal to find our own self-expression through music, not worrying about, is every note perfect or am I in time or whatever, but
0: you don't have to worry about genres or anything, because obviously you have musicians who come from all sorts of directions.
2: Exactly, and very, very highly skilled. And so we I opened the door to the musicians, and when they would come in at the beginning of these rehearsals, I'd say, come on in, leave your judgment at the front door, you know, of yourselves and others, and just come play, you know, let's just play. And so a lot of times I would start a little electronic groove, and we would play for an hour, hour and 15, and then I'd compose a little something, and we'd play for through that, and that would be the whole rehearsal, just lots of improv, free expression. And I realized that the group was so talented that I wanted to challenge them as well with written notes and other types of free playing techniques.
0: If I might ask, so what was your area of interest when you were Humboldt? Cal Poly, whatever you call it.
2: Well,
0: I still call it Humboldt.
2: Me too.
0: Yeah.
2: I was, my primary job was teaching music composition and theory. And I also taught electronic music, film scoring, big band arranging, counterpoint, and a little jazz piano.
0: Yeah, so all the above, I guess.
2: Yes, yeah, all those things.
0: Composition could be anything.
2: Yes, and I try to make it anything and everything these days.
0: And obviously, Humboldt, they had a wide range of people coming through there.
2: Yes.
0: Who came out of, you know, all sorts of different directions.
2: Mm-hmm.
0: I was just trying to remember, you know, Eugene. That's what I was.
2: I was trying to think
0: of his name. Timbada's playing Sunday at the, or maybe Saturday, one or the other. They're playing at the Canapest.
2: Oh yeah.
0: They've been playing a couple of different places, but they're kind of a. Professors, ex-professors who are playing Latin music.
2: And students and music teachers, and they're the very best at what they do.
0: Yeah, and obviously Eugene had a lot of impact on the program. It's kind of the godfather of steel bands, and but you have a steel band player in your group,
2: yes,
0: right?
2: Yes, yeah, and when I moved here, I had played some steel drum before. When I lived in San Francisco, and I knew when I got here I wasn't going to play anymore, so I gave my drum as a practice drum to Eugene and his group, and they used it for years. I was
0: so happy, when did you come to Humboldt?
2: 1998, fall of 1998, yeah.
0: And where were you before that?
2: I was in Emporia, Kansas. Kansas, south of Kansas City, about an hour and a half in the wheat fields.
0: What is it that Dorothy said? Yeah. So not in Kansas City, Bill.
2: Yes.
0: In Humboldt instead.
2: Yes, and I live on Dorothy Court, for a matter of fact.
0: Really?
2: Yeah, so it's my Wizard of Oz experience where I didn't want to go back to Kansas.
0: Yeah. So maybe I should play one of these tunes.
2: Yes.
0: And we'll talk a little more. We got three songs on here. The
2: yeah.
0: Pyramid or Funkalist?
2: Funkalistic. Yeah, why don't we... Funkalistic's a little bit of a harsh recording. It's just I hung up two mics in the rehearsal and on my dining room, and we recorded
0: Pyramids?
2: That. Pyramids.
0: Is that the one that you sent me initially?
2: Yeah, with the video, yeah. And
0: what's that? Yeah, that's something you put together?
2: That's something I wrote, yeah.
0: But I mean the visuals on YouTube.
2: Yes, I also do visuals. I'm not going to do any video visuals, but with a lot of my music, I like to have videos that I've created that goes along with the music. And I've even had players be able to affect the video while they're playing, that the shapes would move to their sounds and things, audio responsive. And that's a whole other world, which at this point I've got enough to do for Sunday's concert where I just.
0: Well, obviously, pyramids is easy for visual because you got the pyramid shape.
2: Yes.
0: And excuse me if I get off topic here, but my brother-in-law, he was totally into pyramids. In the 70s, they had pyramid power. Do you remember that here?
2: I do, yes.
0: They had the power of you sit in the pyramid, and you could do all sorts of stuff. You'd sharpen your blades or something like that.
2: I don't know.
0: I didn't understand at all. My brother-in-law was kind of an odd character, but anyway. So here's Pyramid Crystals.
2: Pyramids and Crystals, yes.
0: Okay. Going to appear any minute here. It's supposed to, anyway.
2: It's a slow fading. So, there we go.

0: Okay, we've been listening to Pyramids
1: and Crystals.
0: And Crystals. Yes. So those are two things that were quite popular in the 70s.
1: A little reminiscent.
0: Yeah.
1: Yeah, I remember Paul Horan playing his flute in the Great Pyramid.
0: In the Great Pyramid, mm-hmm. Right.
2: And the Taj Mahal.
1: And the Taj Mahal, yeah. Unforgettable,
0: yeah.
1: Yes.
0: Yeah. Who are the band players in that number?
1: Yeah, I'm glad you asked. There's Kobe Beers is playing tablas.
0: Okay.
1: And Michael Fabian was playing some steel drum in the background there. And this was a feature for English horn and soprano saxophone. And the English horn was played by Ginny Ryder. And Gary Lewis was playing the soprano saxophone. I was playing on the piano on that particular cut. Saul Stewart was playing bass.
0: Somebody Ryder?
1: Ginny Ryder, yeah.
0: Is that connected to the Ryder who's a musician?
1: Carol Ryder?
0: Carol Ryder.
1: No, completely different person.
0: Different Ryder.
1: Different Ryder,
0: So the concept there was something pyramids and crystals, whatever that means.
1: Yeah, the opening soundscape was of kind of wanted to give a primitive sound by using was a primitive sound of dawn, and I kind of because they were sounds from the recorded in the Amazon at dawn, and to me that then in my mind it's like you could have pyramids anywhere

0: I didn't even think about it. Thank you. Yeah. Yeah. And then, of course, that long melody needed a counter melody. And so I wrote that, and then it became a feature for our two wind players, pretty much. And they really love playing it. You can tell when they play it, they love it. And, you know, everybody else just supports them. You know, there's different, when you're playing improv in different ways, and, oh, we're a free band, everybody plays what they want. Well, yes and no. You know, if it's clear there's a couple of instruments with the most important part, the others are there just to create an almost invisible pad behind them so that, you know, everything, the complexity of what they're doing comes, gets to shine. So that's what we did here.
1: So when this band is playing, what is your role?
0: Sometimes I play the piano, sometimes I play bass, and sometimes a little percussion, and I write 90% of the pieces, then I arrange about 5% of the other pieces. I did a lot of arranging of Chick Corea children's songs for the group, and then, of course, I run the rehearsals and set up all the electronic equipment and that sort of thing.
1: Is there a lot of electronics involved?
0: Well, we've got the Eurorack synthesizer going on, and that my neighbor brings that over every day and sets it up.
1: So what is that?
0: That they're all tiny little synthesizers that emulate Moog synthesizers, Buchla synthesizers from the 70s, once again, 60s yeah. and 70s, you can hook up with patch cords and create all sorts of interesting and unusual sounds.
1: Not to get totally off topic, mm-hmm. but... I remember when man walked on the moon. I was in high school, mm-hmm. and I went to a show at the Great Ball. What do they call it? It was the Avalon Ballroom people.
0: Oh yeah, all right.
1: The Family Dog. Mm-hmm. They had moved their operation to the beach. Mm-hmm. Family Dog was at the old. Right across Ocean Beach, and they had a show there, and they had a guy with a very early, we're talking about 1968, 69, mm-hmm. He was playing a Moog synthesizer. Mm-hmm. Just, he didn't even have a keyboard. He just would pump, boom.
0: Yeah, just twisting knobs and plugging things in.
1: He was making this music like I never heard before. It was mm-hmm. perfect for the moon, I guess. And then I saw the same guy, his name was Robert something, I can't remember this. This improvised discussion here, but he was the opening act at the Altamont concert mm-hmm. for the free concert the Rolling Stones put on. Mm-hmm. But he was only on for a little bit, and he was too weird for Owsley. Mm-hmm. He unplugged him.
0: Oh, my gosh.
1: But I had come the night before, and we woke up in the morning, and there was this sound emanating from the took place at a racetrack, and it was this very strange music. He evolved a little bit. He's still doing music, I guess, out of San Francisco. Mm-hmm. Anyway, the Moog synthesizer is now it's emulated.
0: Yes, there. That's what these Eurorack synths are, generally emulations of those types of instruments, those older synthesizers and newer as well, combinations thereof.
1: It's old school synthesizers.
0: Yeah. Yeah, it's kind of a return, you know, like a lot of people are returning to vinyl with records, you know, it's the same sort of thing. They've returned to the original synthesizers.
1: And how do you integrate the found sound?
0: You just find
1: something that fits in there? Tribal music, is that what it is?
0: No, it's just the insects in the Amazon jungle at dawn.
1: Okay.
0: Yeah, all the sounds. Somebody just put a mic out there and recorded for an hour.
1: Right.
0: And that was the beginning. That was the introduction. That was the original idea. Everything else blossomed out of that, pretty much. I also have some synth drones going on with the jungle sounds, and were synthesized sounds going on. You know, just I do a lot of digital audio synthesis on my computer, And so I took some sounds that I did there and created a

0: gentle rumbling of a pitch underneath everything. But first, I started with the jungle sounds. That was it. And then, well, what would go good with this? And it's just like when I wrote the music with one idea after another, that kind of process just unfolds for me. Oh, I'm going to do this now. What if I try this? That's nice, but what if I did that to it? And it's like a puzzle. The pieces of the puzzle are there. I don't know what it's going to look like in the end, but I put them together and it becomes clear, you know, what to do with them.
1: One piece goes to another, and hopefully every piece is there.
0: Yes, hopefully. Well, and they are there. I just have to find them is my thought with these approaches. And I do that a lot at home. Every evening almost, I'll create one sound and then, okay, what are the pieces of the puzzle that this requires? And I try to put it all together. And some nights are just incredibly good, and others, well, not a good puzzle. We won't keep that one. But it's a creative process I take part in almost daily.
1: Yeah. So how do you steer things for the improvisation? I'm assuming you write out some notes for people. Yeah, that gives them a framework, and they take off from there?
0: Yes. Sometimes I'll just give chord symbols. And if they say, well, I don't know what those chords mean, we discuss what the chords mean. Sometimes I write three or four or five note figures. Other times I'll just start playing something on my synthesizer and say, just play, just do it. I want to explore all possible ways of improvising, not, well, you have to fit, all your notes have to fit in this scale. I think that's limiting, you know. And so sometimes I'll give scales that I've made up so that they can't fall back into the scales that they're used to. So they have to look deeper, you know, and think harder about what they're doing and focus more and find sounds that perhaps they've never come up with.
1: So you spent a lot of your life as a teacher. Mm-hmm. How do you teach people to improvise something like that? Is it just by doing it? Is it simple as that?
0: Yeah, there are lots of techniques where you can say, take a pencil, like in my composition class, I'd say, take a pencil, everybody have a pencil, and now you tap four taps on your desk, and now you tap. Now you reply to that, you reply to that. Now two of you do that at once. Now three do it at once. Just as simple as that, you know. Just no parameters that makes the improviser feel like they could do something wrong, right? That's the whole idea, is free expression, to create freely without self-doubt and criticism.
1: There's a very famous quote from Miles Davis about, just coming back to me, I think Herbie Hancock was talking about, he was playing with Miles, mm-hmm. and he made it what seemed like a horrible mistake, mm-hmm. but then Miles just took it, and that sent things off in another direction. Mm-hmm. There's no real mistakes.
0: That was Miles' thing. There are no real mistakes. If you start repeating them, they become part of the music. Yeah.
1: Yeah. He's obviously somebody who advanced music by eons while he was performing.
0: He certainly is, yeah, advanced. He's opened doors for me listening to him. I mean, that Crystals and Pyramids and Crystals has some Miles quotes from the Silent Way album. And I didn't, when I was writing, they just popped out of me. So
1: quotes from
0: Miles Davis's Silent Way album from 1968,
1: yeah,
0: I think.
1: Yeah, I remember that. Uh-huh. I remember that music in particular. I have to admit, it's like when I was taking LSD when I was in high school, and I was laying in bed, and that music came on the radio, and well, he's got three or four different keyboard players, and they're creating these mm-hmm. forms.
0: I think there are two, and then there's John McLaughlin on guitar.
1: Okay.
0: Yeah.
1: Two synthesizers.
0: Yeah.
1: And then
0: okay. Rhodes, Fender Rhodes keyboards.
1: Yeah.
0: Yeah. Mm-hmm.
1: I just remember it being an incredibly complicated thing. I was trying to figure it out. I wish I'd learned more of this. You know, I've been writing about music forever. Mm-hmm. I never really got education in modes and stuff mm-hmm. like that. I kind of fake it a little ways.
0: Mm-hmm.
1: I have to admit, whatever that means. You improvise.
0: Mm-hmm.
1: You know, I guess
2: I
1: that's
2: get that. Could you try again?
1: Says, oh, Siri sucking me. I don't know where that came from. Why did Siri start talking to me?
3: Yeah. Well, I'm still listening. You have to turn your phone off.
0: Shut it down.
1: Sorry. So every once in a while, you get a new thing pops up out of nowhere.
0: Mm-hmm.
1: Well, like last night, I was gonna quote from this. I was talking to you. We had just started plotting out that we were gonna mm-hmm. do the show, and I get a message from the universe. It sounds like a weird thing, but that's someone. It has a Substack, if you're mm-hmm. familiar with the,
0: sure.
1: the platform. And he says, allow yourself space. Crowded by the thoughts of others, you can drown out your own knowing. Perhaps a little space is needed here. With love, the universe. Mm-hmm. It's like, you know, sometimes message comes from at nowhere,
0: yes.
1: seemingly,
0: mm-hmm.
1: which is, I guess, what improv is about.
0: Yeah. That's interesting you say that, because every rehearsal I've had with Sonics has been like that. It's like, how did this happen? When they leave, when all those wonderful musicians leave, I sit in my chair and I wonder, how did that happen? How could that possibly happen? It was so good. And then the next rehearsal comes along, and I think, oh, it's not going to be – that can't happen again, and it keeps happening again and again. And so that Sonics is my universe, kind of
1: yeah.
0: bringing me unexpected things every couple of weeks. It's been just a real
1: Have you guys
0: gift.
1: Played anywhere before?
0: We've played at the Sanctuary before the roof got
1: yeah, –
0: matter of fact
1: – That was a while ago.
0: Yeah, that was a while ago. And they invited us to play there before we had even rehearsed. To me, that was like a sign that, yeah, this group is the right thing. Yeah,
1: the
0: this
1: beginning
0: is a good
1: was
0: way
1: you
0: to start.
1: Tore the roof off the
0: yes,
1: place.
0: Yes, that's right.
1: Or something yeah, did.
0: And then we've done some faculty recitals at the university.
1: Okay.
0: And that's not full concerts. You know, at the Sanctuary, we were a warm-up group for another group.
1: Well, you said this group wasn't exactly a spin-off from the university.
0: No, although
1: there are some of the people in the band come out of the teaching faculty.
0: Yes. Yeah. And we're so busy up there. They're so busy up there. It's impossible, seemingly, for someone to make time for a rehearsal like we have now with Sonics. And, you know, I was working half-time. I was half-retired, and I had time to do it, and it's clear many people up there and others needed a space for creative expression that wasn't in an academic setting. So that's...
1: Whatever that means. What is the difference between academic and non-academic?
0: I think in my mind, it's judgment comes into it. It's like, you know, when I signed my contract up there, they said, you will be excellent in all areas that you teach and you know, present yourself. And so if I'm teaching performance and composition, I have to show excellence in those things, right? And
1: you have to be able to judge people.
0: Yeah, yeah. And I have to worry about somebody judging me because they'll write and say, you know, things.
1: I was thinking about my approach to education. When I started at Humboldt, I started in 1969,
0: mm-hmm.
1: and I was a student for 10 years.
0: Oh, my gosh.
1: I was such a casual student
0: mm-hmm.
1: because it cost $52 a quarter.
0: Mm-hmm.
1: And like, okay, I could take whatever I want.
0: Yeah,
1: and
0: what's the hurry?
1: I dropped out a lot of classes. Some I didn't even bother to drop out. I just disappeared.
0: Mm-hmm.
1: But I realized that part of the, you know, I was interested in the arts and I wanted to become some kind of artist, but I didn't really like being judged.
0: Mm-hmm.
1: So I think that made it so that my education was not on any kind of path.
0: Mm-hmm.
1: It was only sort of the end of my education where I thought, okay, I got to put all my units together and put a degree together. But yeah.
0: Mm-hmm. Do something.
1: Yeah.
0: Mm-hmm.
1: Not that I did anything with my education. I had educated myself on the side as a cook.
0: Hmm.
1: When I graduated, I became a cook.
0: Mm-hmm. How interesting.
1: I learned something new. I'd already learned the basics of how to work in a kitchen.
0: Mm-hmm.
1: But, you know, before I knew it, I was a head chef at a restaurant at the airport. That's an interesting experience.
0: How interesting, yeah.
1: So, you know, I improvise.
0: Mm-hmm. There. Yeah, improvise, hopefully, is it a daily experience for everyone in some way. You know, let's not get into too deep of a rut, right? That's my goal.
1: Yeah.
0: Yes.
1: So we got a couple more songs on this
0: There's one more.
1: Thumb drive.
0: Yeah, left there.
1: Mm-hmm. Do you want to hear some more music?
0: Yeah, sure. Let's have a listen to Funkalistic.
1: Which one? The second one.
3: Yeah.
0: And, yeah, this one ended up being a piece for a dance recital up at Humboldt State last spring for the dance instructor Kylie Brine choreographed it with six dancers. But I actually just wrote it to give us something fun and funky to play and not...
1: It's Funkalistic.
0: Funkalistic,
1: yeah. Funkadelic.
0: Yeah, not funkadelic. And it's, you know, it's my version of funk, which, you know, it's probably not like lots of other people's version of funk.

0: That's just part of a song.
1: Yep. Quick fade out there.
0: Yeah.
1: I didn't want to take up too much time with it. That went on for about 10 minutes, I think.
0: Well, I was realizing we still have time to talk.
1: Good, good.
0: What else do you want to discuss? What are your plans for the band?
1: Well, we'll get through this concert. At the concert, the plans I have for the band are that we're going to first put three players up in the second floor of the Morris Graves Museum, while some of us play down in the main area where musicians play.
0: You're talking about this Sunday.
1: Yeah, this Sunday.
0: Yeah, that was part of the thing we did with Pogu.
1: Okay, same sort of thing. Yeah.
0: Yeah.
1: And I'll have nature sounds that were recorded in Redwood National Park and in my backyard, and wind sounds, chime sounds, rain. And out of that texture will come creatures. And the instrumentalists are creatures talking to one another through the forest, from far away and near and far away. So that'll be our first piece. And then we'll move into playing some more regular kind of tunes, something called ambient, urban ambient, which is like, I grew up in Chicago, and there's a hot summer night in Chicago. If you're out on the town, it's just like there's a certain vibe. And I just wanted to present that vibe in that tune. Just a really, there's a cool breeze coming in off the lake, and everybody's feeling good because the temperature is down now, and it's summer and nighttime. It's
0: memories of Chicago.
1: Memories, yeah, of Chicago.
0: You grew up in Chicago?
1: Yes, I did, yeah.
0: Yeah, you'd got into the blues?
1: Not the blues so much. I was into jazz and rock and roll. I went down often on the L to the jazz showcase, saw Herbie Hancock, George Benson, lots of wonderful musicians down there, and then moved out to the San Francisco area.
0: I only have sort of I've never been to Chicago. Mm-hmm. My wife was born and brought outside of there.
1: Mm-hmm.
0: Just loves it a little bit. My vision of Chicago is based on, just sort of not really solid idea of how it all works.
1: Mm-hmm.
0: The South Side is where the blues came from.
1: Yeah,
0: and I know, the music from buying records,
1: mm-hmm.
0: which a lot of it was blues and old,
1: mm-hmm.
0: Jazz and. Jump jazz, and
1: mm-hmm. Mm-hmm.
0: So sort of that. I guess jazz and blues kind of went together.
1: Mm-hmm. Yeah. Oh, definitely. Very much.
0: But you were interested in the jazz side.
1: I was, into jazz. Yeah, very much. By the time I was 12, 13, I was really listening to a lot of jazz.
0: Did you go to school you went through high school in Chicago?
1: I went through high school in Chicago, but I wasn't really interested in playing music. I just listened to a lot of music then.
0: Yeah.
1: Yeah.
0: What year was that?
1: That would have been, 70 to 74, 75.
0: That I was doing high school. High school, 75?
1: Yeah. Yeah. And then I moved to California when I was about 17 and a half.
0: And what brought you to California?
1: My sister was living here, and I came and visited her in the San Francisco area. And I was planning to go to school in Vermont, to college in Vermont. And I got off the plane in San Francisco, and I said, I'm not leaving.
0: You're stuck in California.
1: Yeah, yeah. Stuck in California for quite a while, yeah, in a good way, yeah.
0: So did you get into music in San Francisco?
1: Yeah, that's where I started playing piano, and I studied my first piano lesson was a jazz piano lesson with Mark Levine, who's since written and published a world renowned jazz piano and jazz theory book. If somebody really wants to learn how to play jazz, his books are it. Yeah, he really knew his stuff.
0: And he was your teacher.
1: And he was my teacher. Yeah,
0: he was probably still figuring it all out.
1: Well, he says, he says he figured it out teaching me. that's a really high compliment. I take it with a grain of salt because he was such a genius and knew it all already. But just a quick story, the way I got playing piano is I originally played trumpet some. And I was taking improv lessons from him because he also played valve trombone and piano. And the phone rang. I was having a lesson. He would give me for $5 these hour and a half, 2 hour jazz improv lessons. He just loved talking about it. He knew so much. And the phone rang, and he came back. Oh, that guy, he wants me to publish an easy jazz piano method I have. You know, he wants me to write a book and publish it. And I said, well, if it's so easy, teach it to me. And he said, oh, you don't know enough. I said, well, what do I need to know? And he said, well, you need to be able to spell all your chords. And I said, well, what chords? And he started naming chords, and I spelled them all. And he said, well, I guess I have to teach it to you. And that was the beginning of my first jazz piano lesson.
0: So you were part of the process,
1: yes.
0: Really?
1: Yeah. Yeah. It was long before he published the book or anything. And yeah, he kept, every time I saw him after that, years later, he'd say, You were the person.
0: San Francisco,
1: you know.
0: Area?
1: What's that?
0: San Francisco?
1: San Francisco, yeah. Yeah, and I even ran into him in New York City once, and he introduced me to someone. Yeah, this is the person, you know. I'm like, no, you know, I don't quite meet up to that, but nice.
0: Well, I assume when you became a teacher, you used his teaching method, right?
1: Yes, I did. Yeah, he was my mentor. I mean, his way of teaching was definitely embedded deeply in my
0: And were you
1: spirit.
0: Playing music with anybody, in a band?
1: In the Bay Area. Yeah, eventually, I created my own band there called Rhombus, and we did some recordings and played lots of places there.
0: Rhombus.
1: Yeah. Rhombus, you know, equilateral parallelogram.
0: Yeah.
1: Yeah.
0: Rhombus reminds me of, in a weird way, it reminds me of Fish.
1: Oh, okay.
0: If you know Fish Band.
1: Yes, sure. Uh-huh.
0: Do you know about the rhombus?
1: Their version of rhombus or what?
0: Rhombus was, it's interesting. It's kind of off topic, but I interviewed Trey Anastasio, the guitarist and the leader of Fish, about how he came into the world musically.
1: Mm-hmm.
0: And he and his friend, who is a writer, wrote a lot of lyrics for them.
1: Mm-hmm.
0: They would go sit on this gigantic sculpture. It was a rhombus at Yale, I think it was. Mm-hmm. And it was a metal sculpture that you could beat on it.
1: Mm-hmm.
0: And that was improvised on a rhombus.
1: Mm-hmm.
0: Yeah, strange thing how it all sort of fits together, pieces of the puzzle.
1: Yes.
0: Yeah.
1: Yeah, what leads us
0: to... Yeah, so you had a band called Rhombus, and what, jazz?
1: Yeah, jazz, had a singer and a couple of horn players, a fantastic drummer, won Downbeat Awards in high school. And,
0: This is about the 80s?
1: Yes, it would have been around 86 to 1990, something like that. Mm-hmm. And before Rhombus, I was playing with different groups here and there, and solo piano in bars, clubs, hotels, and teaching privately. And I eventually got a piano performance degree from Cal State Hayward when it was called that.
0: What's it called now?
1: It's called East Bay, Cal State East Bay, I believe.
0: Oh,
1: yeah. Yeah, changed their name.
0: Yeah, it made it more general in the...
1: Yeah.
0: So the classes didn't have to be in Hayward.
1: Yeah.
0: To be right. Anywhere in the neighborhood.
1: I guess. I don't know.
0: Yeah.
1: Anyway.
0: Yeah. So you were playing. When did you start teaching? You had students on the side?
1: I had private students. As I was doing my bachelor's degree, I started teaching privately and arranging for bands and recording and teaching.
0: And your degree is in...
1: That degree from Cal State Hayward was piano performance.
0: Okay.
1: And then I have two degrees, a master's and a doctorate, from the University of Northern Colorado in music theory and composition.
0: So you moved to Colorado for a bit?
1: Yeah, they had one of the first electronic music facilities in the country at a university.
0: Where was that?
1: What's that?
0: Where was that?
1: That was in Greeley, Colorado, about an hour north of Denver, right on the Front Range, 40 miles east of the Rocky Mountains, you know, Rocky Mountain National Park. Yeah, it's on the High Plains.
0: So you had electronic music as part of the program?
1: It was beginning there. It was in its nascent stages, so they were building a facility Well, I was doing my master's, a multi-million dollar facility recording studio, two large computer labs and smaller multimedia labs. And when the building opened, I actually managed a large part of it. I was lucky. I was just there at the right time. And I taught the first MIDI class there in that building. And then there was a recording studio that somebody else was managing and running. So
0: it's interesting. Thinking back, just bouncing off the ideas here, but when my son was a junior in high school, I took him on a tour around the state looking for college he might go to.
1: Mm-hmm.
0: And we ended up touring the campus of UC Santa Cruz.
1: Yes.
0: And they had we went there. We didn't have any plans or anything. We didn't get any kind of tour.
1: Mm-hmm. Mm-hmm.
0: We just kind of stumbled around the campus. And we went to this bottom floor of this building, which was electronic lab, where mm-hmm. they had all sorts of mm-hmm. electronic instruments. And Spencer was kind of intrigued because he was already making electronic music on his own,
1: mm-hmm.
0: just kind of on my Mac computer.
1: Mm-hmm.
0: But he didn't really end up getting into music in college.
1: Mm-hmm.
0: He studied philosophy, and mm-hmm. I think because he was a drummer, he didn't actually learn to read music.
1: Oh, okay, yeah.
0: So yeah, but he was making music,
1: right?
0: And then now at this point he is really high up in the level of depth of his knowledge.
1: Mm-hmm.
0: I can't even begin to get into the level of things that I never learned that he knows.
1: Mm-hmm.
0: UC Santa Cruz had an interesting program because they also had a building that was built specifically for the metallophone.
1: Not the Balinese.
0: Yeah.
1: Oh, gamelons.
0: Yeah, gamelon.
1: Mm-hmm.
0: Yeah, the famous electronic composer played gamelon. I can't remember his name. If I'd prepared this interview a little better, mm-hmm. I had his name on the tip of my tongue. But but he figured it out his own. I suppose that when you're at the beginning of something like electronic music is still in developing, but
1: mm-hmm.
0: back on your setting, that is probably a new thing every day.
1: It's consistently growing, and I think worldwide it's become such a huge entity of people creating in their bedrooms, their living rooms, and creating amazing stuff. There's just this huge, vast amount of recordings are out there now of people doing all sorts of interesting things. And I think it's finally starting to coalesce and get used with orchestras more frequently and other, just becoming more common in all sorts of different groups.
0: For my son Spencer, it's about the approach to what is music
1: mm-hmm.
0: for.
1: Mm.
0: And excuse me if I shift into proud dad mode,
1: mm-hmm.
0: but he was nominated for a Grammy Award because he was a record collector,
1: mm-hmm.
0: and he started focusing on ambient music of the 90s from Japan.
1: Oh, okay.
0: So it was kind of the dawn of that feel of mm-hmm. The Yellow Magic Orchestra were out of there. And,
1: mm-hmm.
0: He looks at it as environmental music,
1: mm-hmm.
0: because most of the time, people are not necessarily going to somewhere to hear music. They're just there.
1: Mm-hmm.
0: It's part of your life.
1: Mm-hmm.
0: So that's what environmental music is about.
1: Mm-hmm.
0: In Spencer's case, well, he's been working with this guy, Yoshio Ojami, who's a producer of upper level, back dating for the 90s. And they started out. Well, he interviewed him for this book,
1: mm-hmm.
0: which is what he put together was a booklet for the album.
1: Uh-huh. So,
0: three LPs and. Mm-hmm. So he interviewed all these Japanese guys through translators, and they started, communicating with music only. They mm-hmm. didn't speak the same language.
1: Mm-hmm.
0: They just spoke music. So he traded files across the ocean,
1: uh-huh.
0: and they created this whole new thing.
1: Wow.
0: And they put together a makeshift quartet and put an album out
1: mm-hmm.
0: and toured the world. Same thing, same way he's doing now
1: mm-hmm.
0: with Yosho and his partner, who is a woman. I'm not going to butcher her name. She was an expert on Erik Satie.
1: Uh-huh.
0: Because if you well familiar with Satie enough, his idea of furniture music.
1: Right. We're going to be playing some furniture music at our concert on Sunday at the Morris Graves in one of the galleries. That's one of the ways we're using the environment there.
0: Yeah.
1: Yeah, so I know about that.
0: So you're going to be in the galleries there too?
1: What we're going to do after the intermission is we're going to have a Eurorack set up in one, synth set up in one gallery, and then two musicians, a cellist and a saxophone player or flautist, are going to go in the other gallery and tablist and play some Nocianes in one gallery, and me and the Euro with my neighbor are going to play Eurorack synth and just have a jam session in the other. And what we're going to ask the audience to do is, after the break, I'll cue everyone to choose a gallery to go to and look at the art and have the music as the background. And then when the music ends,
0: you get some great art right now. Bill yeah. Pearson, I don't know if you're familiar with his work. He's a photographer,
1: uh-huh.
0: and his art is developing just by leaps and bounds.
1: Does he do nature? Is it a nature exhibit? A photo exhibit?
0: It's kind of birds. A
1: yes.
0: lot of birds.
1: Yes. Yeah. We'll be playing in the gallery. His art.
0: I know Bill for a long time. Mm-hmm. And I've watched him develop.
1: Uh-huh.
0: He started out doing. He was learned photography at Humboldt State in black mm-hmm. and white, and
1: mm-hmm.
0: he was into printing stuff. And then he finally went digital because he wanted to do color. But now he's kind of a he's not bound by anything.
1: Mm-hmm.
0: It doesn't have to be realistic,
1: right?
0: Yeah, mm-hmm.
1: Abstract.
0: Yeah,
1: yeah.
0: It's very abstract.
1: Yes,
0: and,
1: I like.
0: Yeah, and so that's the main gallery in the
1: right.
0: The Bill Thompson Gallery.
1: Yeah, yeah, we'll be playing in there, and then we'll have the people switch galleries and hear the music in both galleries, and then we're going to conclude the concert.
0: Well,
1: with
0: I assume
1: some pieces.
0: you haven't really rehearsed in space yet.
1: We did once.
0: Oh, you did.
1: And I'm very glad we did, because to get our dynamics correct, it's a very live room, so.
0: Well, you know about the rotunda.
1: Yes.
0: There's a spot in the middle of the rotunda.
1: Mm-hmm.
0: There used to be a brass pin there.
1: Uh-huh.
0: They had to redo, it's a whole other story, why they had to redo the floor, but it's not there anymore.
1: Uh-huh.
0: But there's a spot you can stand there, and you can tell that the circle of the building,
1: mm-hmm.
0: it's all focused right there.
1: Oh, wow. Oh, interesting.
0: You've got to figure out where that point is.
1: Yeah. I want to, at some point, have the musicians play in the rotunda and somehow have people in the rest of the museum hearing the music somehow.
0: You're going to have the audience in a different configuration?
1: Well, just when they go to the galleries. But I'd like to do another concert there where, yeah, I do have the audience in a different configuration. This is one of a handful of concerts that I do there that explores the acoustical properties of the building in different ways. So this is my first endeavor into that with the group. Yeah.
0: This is very exciting. that what you guys are making use of the museum in a new way.
1: Yes.
0: And,
1: Yeah. I have had this urge to do this for about a year. I've been talking about it, so I'm finally getting it done.
0: Yeah. Well, you're retired. Yep. It means you can get to do whatever you want.
1: Well, yes.
0: That's same thing with me. You know, like I know I can write what I want about anything mm-hmm. I want, mm-hmm. and I take photographs of whatever I want. And
1: right.
0: There's nobody. I have no deadlines.
1: Mm-hmm.
0: You have a deadline. Because yes. Sunday is your Sunday's deadline. So to review this, Sunday at what time?
1: 7 o'clock, Sunday, September 13th, 7 o'clock to about 8:30 at Morris Graves.
0: And Sonics.
1: With an X. Yeah, that the name comes from, it's an abbreviation or a portmanteau of Sonic Explorations. So.
0: Sonic Explorations.
1: Yes.
0: Okay.
1: Yeah. So it's capital X at the end, S-O-N-I, capital X, you know, for the exploration, because that's really what, well, it's about sound and exploring, you know. We're moving into the unknown, we hope, each time we play.
0: Okay, we're coming down to the next DJ is coming on.
1: Great.
0: He's going to play some blues, I think. In fact, I know he's playing blues because he asked me if with the way Humble Hot Air works, you want somebody to cover your shift,
1: mm-hmm.
0: You put up a note. And I saw he needed a note. He needed a substitute next week when it's Beatles.
1: Oh, okay.
0: Because he switches back and forth from Beatles to the blues. Mm-hmm. So today's blues, next week it's Beatles. I'm going to take over for an hour.
1: Sounds good.
0: Beatles have all kinds of music. And
1: yep.
0: I've got a lot of oddball stuff by the Beatles.
1: Lots to choose from.
0: Yeah.
1: Yeah. Mm-hmm.
0: Okay. Well, anything else you want to add?
1: No. I hope people come. And the idea is also what I'm working towards is to change the performance experience for people where they come and they sit with their hands folded and say, entertain me. And I'm striving to eventually have, you know, play in spaces where people can get up and dance if they want to do yoga, if they want to play chess together, they want to write in their diaries, that we have, that our music is there to, we create while other people create rather than sitting quietly and listening to us all the time. That's where I'm trying to go with some of this as well. So if those of you out there hear about another Sonics performance, please plan to come and participate in a synergistic way.
0: Sounds great.
1: Yeah.
0: I'll be there.
1: Well, it'd be great to have you. And thank you so much for letting me come in and talk about this.
0: Some music going out. We brought this up earlier today. So let's bring it back.
1: All right.

0: 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This is Dr. G with the Blues Deluxe show, and welcome aboard, everybody in Radio Land. Today we're going to hear train songs from the 1920s on, blues train songs, and the train has been running through American music almost as long as musicians have been making records. And for blues singers, the railroad could mean many things. It could mean escape from the South and its racism and its harsh conditions, being sharecroppers. It could get them away from danger. The railroads represented heartbreak, freedom, or simply getting the hell out of town before somebody found you. For black musicians especially, trains carried a whole history with them. And the rural South linked them, the trains linked them to Memphis, St. Louis, Chicago, Detroit, Kansas City, the industrial North, and the Great Migration happened during the Great Depression when there were hundreds of thousands of African Americans who moved to the North for more opportunity, and that even increased during World War II because the factories had needed workers in the North. So grab your suitcase, keep one eye open for the conductor, and mind the gap, because we're pulling out of the station on the Blues Deluxe Express. Your conductor, yours truly, Dr. G.
1: I was traveling through South America. Walked up to a lady's house. Called her grandma. Didn't know her name. She gave me something to eat. Walked on down the road. I heard old train getting off like this.

I begin to hear the old fella blow a long short. Get away, blow. And I begin to sing to him one more time. You're the crew fireman, low down in Janelle. You're the cruel farmer,

That was Robert Johnson. Love in Vain, recorded in 1939, Vocation Records. It was released in 39, recorded in Dallas June 20th, 1937, during Robert's final recording session. It was the last of his original 78 RPM releases. And of course, that's been covered famously by the Rolling Stones off of Let It Bleed from 1969. Before that, we heard Railroad and Some by Henry Thomas, recorded in Chicago October 7th, 1929 on Vocalion Records. Thomas was often billed as Ragtime Texas, quote unquote, and he accompanied himself. It sounds like a penny whistle, but it's really, the instrument was called Quills, Q-U-I-L-L-S, and it was a folk instrument that was fabricated from cane reeds, whose sound is similar to the zampona played by musicians in Peru and Bolivia. And he played guitar and played the quills at the same time on that record.

and on Decca, Blind Sammy for Columbia. And then he was called Georgia Bill for Oka, and Hot Shot Willie on Victor Records, and Red Hot Willie Glaze for the Bluebird label. And yeah, he had many different contracts and many different names, and died right before the folk revival. He died in the late 1940s, so he never got to realize some of the success that blues singers who had lived until the folk revival of the 1950s, like Mississippi John Hurt and Booker White and Reverend Gary Davis. Donors to Blues Deluxe include Bell and Hook, a men's gift and lifestyle boutique in Arcata, offering a wide selection of gifts, including barware, apparel, colognes, soaps, and much more. For more info, you can view their Instagram at Bell and Hook to see what's new. That's Bell and Hook. Next door to the Arcata Artisans on the Arcata Plaza. So we'll continue on here with the original of a song that made Elvis Presley famous.

This morning, 4 o'clock, Mr. Case told Farm get his bottle of hot. Put on your water, put on your coal, put your head out the window, see my driver's roll, see my driver's roll. Put your head out the window, see my driver roll. Lord, some people said Mr. Case couldn't run. Let me tell you what Mr. Case had done. He left Memphis, was 49, got a new Newport News, it was dinner time, what dinner time. Got a new Newport News, it was dinner time. I sold my gin, I sold it straight, pulled his rum to my woman's gate. She come to the door, she nodded head, she made me welcome to the falling bed, to the falling bed. Made me welcome to the falling bed. Lord, people said to Casey, you run over time, you have nothing losing with the 109. Casey said, this ain't in mine. I run in glory if I make my time. Said all the passengers better keep yourself here. And that's gonna shake like Cheney did, like Cheney did. I'm not gonna shake like Cheney did. Mr. Case run his engine in the miles of place. Number 4 stabbed him in the face.

bound. Mrs. Casey said she dreamt a dream. At night she bought the sewing machine. The needle got broke, she could not sew. She loved Mr. Casey, for she told me so, told me so. Love Mr. Case, cause he told me so. That was a woman named Miss Alice Fry. Them on ride, Mr. Case, I die. I ain't good looking, but I take my time.

Yeah, that was Sun House, the Empire State Express, and from 1965 on Columbia Records. The LP was named the legendary Sun House, Father of the Folk Blues. And Sun House had actually worked for the New York Central Railroad, which no doubt inspired that song, the Empire State Express. And before that, we heard Cassie Jones by Furry Lewis on Victor Records, recorded August 28, 1928 in Memphis, Tennessee. His telling of the famous story of the engineer Casey Jones, big in American folklore. There's been a lot of songs written about train engineers, including Casey Jones, numerous itinerations of those songs. Before that, we heard Pan American Blues by harmonica wizard D. Ford Bailey on Brunswick Records, recorded in New York City on April 18th, 1927. D. Ford Bailey was an extraordinary harmonica virtuoso, a pioneering black star of the Grand Ole Opry. And that piece imitated the L&N Railroad's Pan American Express engine whistle and motion, all on his harmonica. And we led off this set, homage to really the lost era of trains, with Little Junior Parker's and Little Junior's Blue Flames Mystery Train from 1953, recorded at Sam Phillips Memphis Recording Service in September of 1953, and Elvis would record the same song, but it was then renamed Chess Records in 1955, and Elvis's version helped turn Parker's song into one of the foundational railroad songs of rock and roll. This is Dr. G with Blues Deluxe. And today, as I mentioned, we're doing train songs. There's so many of these songs, it was really hard to edit down 14 or 15 that I have time for in this hour to play. So maybe the next time we'll do the train songs part two in a couple of weeks. Food for People is Humboldt County's food bank, supplying 23 food pantries in communities throughout Humboldt, including Arcata and an on-site choice pantry at 307 West 14th in Eureka. Food for People operates 18 different hunger relief programs to meet the needs of more than 21,000 people of all ages across Humboldt, including remote rural communities and many locations in between. Several programs are tailored specifically for children, seniors, and people with disabilities. A list of food pantries, mobile produce pantry sites, and other food distributions throughout the county can be found by using, quote, Food Near You link at foodforpeople.org. That's the Find Food Near You link at foodforpeople.org. So we'll continue on here with the original of one that was covered later on by Johnny Burnett in a rockabilly version that was a big hit in the United States and Britain, and then followed up by the Yardbirds doing a version of this, I think on their second LP. This is Tiny Bradshaw with The Train Kept a Rollin'.

Cow is Right. That was By Their Smith from 1983. Hold That Train, Conductor, off of Grits Records. The name of the LP was Tell Me How You Like It. By Their Smith was a Chicago blues guitarist who spent years at one of the two most famous blues clubs in Chicago when I was growing up in the big city, Teresa's Lounge. The other one was the Checkerboard Lounge. And they were both on the South Side, and he used to back up Junior Wells, Otis Rush, and Big Mama Thornton, among others. Before that, we heard Honky Tonk Train Blues by Mead Lux Lewis. And before that, we heard The Last Steam Engine Train by the great steel string guitarist John Fahey on his own Tacoma Records. From the LP, The Dance of Death and Other Plantation Favorites, recorded in Tacoma Park, Maryland, August of 1964. And we started off this homage to the world of lost trains with The Train Kept Rollin' by Tiny Bradshaw from 1951 on King Records. Bradshaw was a jump blues singer, pianist, band leader. And this record, 1951, really sat at a point where the big band R&B was starting to lean toward rock and roll. And the amazing tenor sax player on that was Red Prystock. This is Dr. G on the Blues Deluxe Show. We've got about 8 minutes left before the Bobby Burns Experience gets a hold of you. And we'll continue on with a few more songs. Mississippi John Hurt, Ramblin' Jack Elliott, and Booker T. Washington White coming at ya.

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Take this hammer and cast. I'm a captain, tell him I'm gone.

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This is the hammer that killed John Henry, but it won't kill me.

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0: This has been the Blues Deluxe Show with Dr. G, and we have played a lot of great train songs from the 1920s on. You're listening to Ramblin' Jack Elliott from 1962. And before that, we heard Mississippi John Hurt, Spike Driver Blues, and started with Mississippi Fred McDowell, Freight Train Blues. So we're about to sign off here and hand it over to the capable hands of Bobby Burns. Coming up next, stay tuned. Hope all of you have a great weekend and enjoy the show. And be hearing from me soon.
1: 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They think I'm working.

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This is KHHALP Arcata 94.7 FM, right here in the middle of Arcata. And we're going to throw out advertisement, a commercial for Bell & Hook. 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Hey, all right, everybody.

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0: Yeah, anytime this machine hears an R or an R word, it rings a bell. Hey, I'll start it up for you now.
1: Wow, look at that machine go.
0: Now, if you'll just say something that begins with R.
1: What was that?
0: Oh, I just said R. And when you say R, the bell rings.
1: Hey, you said rings. This begins with R.
0: Right.
1: Why, that's remarkable. Hey, that's fun. Let me tell it an R riddle.
0: Okay, just don't go too fast. I don't know what'll happen if the machine gets going too fast.
1: Okay, listen to this machine. Roscoe really raised rabbits while Ruth broke the red reindeer. If Roscoe's rabbits raised a racket, why did Ruth's reindeer run the rabbits ragged?
0: Hey, don't talk so fast. The machine is beginning to smoke.
1: Well, I only have one last point here.
0: Yeah, but listen.
1: Robert rolled reddish radishes round a ring of rubber rubbish.
0: Wait, no. Hey, hold it. Now look what you did.
1: Oh my, the machine looks ruined.

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1: Okay, all right. 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That's right. It's 5 o'clock, and this is 94.7 FM. 94.7 FM, KHHA, LPRK. You're hearing live dub music from cassettes, CDs, and records, all played at the same time, mixed together. It is one crazy scene! And these are from cassettes that are over 40 years old. Roots!

0: All right. I got a little announcement to make. 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Oh, sorry. I didn't mean to yell in your ear. That's Bell & Hook next door to the Arcata. I just love this song. Next door to the Arcata Artisans on the Arcata Plaza. Yeah!
1: Sweet music!
0: No! No! All right, we got another probably 40 minutes in me. This roots rub and dub. Dub and rub, dub, dub. We might just listen to some dub music.